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5: Give it a shout out to AJ and Ballard. Thank you for listening. Kylan and Beacon Hill, thank you for joining us. Jacob in Tacoma, Robbie in Bellevue, Joaquim in Bellevue, Matt in Philly, Philadelphia, Andy in Vermont, Victoria in Fairfax, Kat in San Diego. Thank you, Eric in West Seattle, Andrew in San Francisco, and David in Seattle. This is Riz. On Monday afternoon drive time, you just heard music from Aretha Franklin from 1972's Young, Gifted, and in Black. That was Daydreamin'. Yeah. Before that, let's see how we do it. Kind of an homage to that song. New from Dawn Richard featuring Duran Bernard. That was Baby Can We. From Burnout Syndromes, before that, for AJ, that was Hikari Riare. AJ just wanted to hear me say that. Wanted to see how I pronounced it. Well, it did. You welcome. Earth, Wind, and Fire, from their 10th studio album, that was Faces and Souls. Before that, at the top of it, that was called So Fun. New album, finally, huh? I thought it would never happen, from Erykah Badu, featuring Thundercat on this tune. This is KEXP.

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4: 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Thank you to Aiden for being here with us. Aiden in Portland, Pat in Benicia, Max in Montlake Terrace, Eva in San Francisco, JD in Portland, the other JD in Spokane, or should I say the other way around? I don't know. Evan in Bremerton, Susan in Spokane, Bobby in Burien, and John in Capitol Hill. You just heard music from Boards of Canada, from their latest, brand new for the most part. It's called Inferno, the full length. You heard Arena Americanada. Before that, from Jaga Jazzist, from a release from 2020 called On Brain Feeder. Almost got that wrong. Jaga Jazzist, that was called Tomita, dedicated to the Japanese composer Isao Tomita. From Dionne Warwick, from her third full length, released on this day in 1954. The full length was called Make Way for Dionne Warwick. And the song was You'll Never Get to Heaven If You Break My Heart, continuing her collaboration with Burt Bacharach and Hal David. And I was so in love with that song that I asked my mom if I could go see her. And I did. I was 10 years old in Chicago, Illinois. She didn't know I really wanted to see Dionne Warwick. She thought I wanted to see The Tempts and Temptations because they was on the same show, but I really wanted to see Dionne. You'll never get to heaven if you break my heart. And brand spanking new from Erykah Badu and The Alchemist. The full length is called Before the World Blows. And that was They Ain't You featuring Thundercat. Riz. On KEXP.

0: 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I'm hungover in my pajamas, and you're listening to the one and only DJ Riz on KEXP.
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3: Well, thank you, Amplifiers. I'm catching up with you. I too am an amplifier. So we are family. I got all my sisters and me. You just heard music from Carlos Santana and John McLaughlin from Love, Devotion, Surrender. That was called The Life Divine. For Susan in Spokane, we go way back. Way back. Happy birthday, Susan. That was Need to Run, K-Lon remix of Herbert and Momoko. That's new, if you don't have that already. And Paris and Healy did Blue, their version of Bluebell Knoll from the Cocteau Twins. Yeah. So that's all of that. Let's see, anything else I need to do real quick? Be here till 7 o'clock, but I'm going to squeeze all of this in, thanking Dan and Elmhurst, Dave and Wedgwood, and Dave and Bellevue. Thank you ever so much for listening. Back to the music from Riz to you, Alabama Shakes on KEXP.

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0: kids I helped to raise with all my sister. 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
4: Grandfather named Gay Ray, Daddy Dude, Ma Lou, lay the ray. Roots root, and mama turning gray, Daddy too. God, they so beautiful with age. House smell like old folks, more present in this stage. AC on 78 with a space heater right next to them. They cool. Grandkids get away with a lot more than we used to. Life about learning, evolving, knowing better. Wisdom speak through me. On the phone, mama tell me stay home in bad weather. She worried, she never wrong. Send me Instagrams at 6 in the morning about life insurance and IRAs. Recipes she wanna try on her new cake. Wallpaper designs ramping the bathroom. Adding rails for when they'll need support in the shower. Washing their tail. I know aging is beautiful, but it comes with some heartbreak. In the biblical days, they used to live thousands of years. I long for those calendar days. Need more time here. Even though I hear the simple things are slipping away. What have we become? Rotten and drunk. Artificial intelligence means we don't think as deep as we once thought.
5: 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New music from Rhapsody and Amber Navron from the full length called God Got a Afro and Gold Hoops. I can get behind that. That was called Act Two, Bloodline Growing Older. From Nova Lima, a collection of remixes called La Danza Remixes. That was El Tiempo, the Spy from Cairo remix. New from Saul Williams featuring on this track, More Mother and Ganja Sufi. That was called Conspiracy. The full length is called Leap Life. And it's the top of it all from I Must Be Dreaming by Alabama Shakes. You heard Time from Riz to You on 90.3 KEXP in Seattle. Don't forget, at 7 o'clock, it'll be El Sonido with Maya, and then KEXP at night with Sean, and then overnight with Mike Ramos. I'm going to step away from the programming next week for Labor Day and enjoy that holiday. I hope you do too. Child, tomorrow it will be September. Just like that, I cram to understand it. But good to see another August go through and another September coming up. And I hope to see you way

KEXP Seattle and KEXC Alameda, Oakland, San Francisco, an affiliate of the University of Washington. 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

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My name is Maya Hernandez, and I will be filling in for Goyri today. I'm really happy to be here. This is my first time doing El Sonido. I've got a lot of fun tracks tonight. We've got a mix of cumbia, punk, alternative. We've got some new Segundos Auxilos, Eteria Letal, lots of fun stuff. I hope you are having a great Monday evening. And yeah, you just heard the track Las Eras, or the artist Las Eras, with the single Incomodo. And they are an artist based out of Buenos Aires, Argentina. And yeah, this next track is from Dark Entries Records. It's an album of Mexican techno pop. And the song is Cambios en el Tiempo by Vandana. This is KEXP, where the music matters.

0: You just heard Fruco y sus tesos with Cachondea from Colombia, a salsa classic. We also listened to Mexican Institute of Sound, a song called Se Baila Así from the 2012 album Politico. That was one of the first Mexican Institute of Sound songs that I ever heard. Thank you to my dad for putting me on. We also listened to Bandana by Cambios en el Tiempo off of the album Backup Mexican Techno Pop 1980 to 1989 off of Dark Entries Records. 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

0: 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My name is Maya Hernandez, and I will be here with you until 10 p.m. tonight, filling in for Goyri. We've got lots of fun tracks, some cumbia, some punk. We've got new Los Cojelones. And yeah, I hope you're having a great evening. Thank you to Paul for tuning in. He just sent a photo of his dog by the mountains. It looks so beautiful. And thank you, Jacob, too. He sent me a photo of him picking figs, which is really cool. This is El Sonido on KEXP.
1: 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Hi, John Rippins here to shout out Fridays on the Morning Show on KEXP. 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

This is El Sonido on KEXP. My name is Maya Hernandez, and you just heard a song by Spaghetti Cumbia called Ritmo de Pai, and that was released in February of this year. I had to play that song because it reminded me of my grandpa, because he loves watching Westerns in his spare time. So shout out, Papa Juan. We also listened to a track by Los Esquitos called Santo y Lunave from 1998 off of their self-titled album. And top of the set, we listened to Los Cojelones with a track off of their newest album release called Bailar. Super fun stuff. I hope you are having a wonderful Monday evening. Hello, Brian. Thanks for tuning in. Brian from Tacoma, Victoria. And yeah, thank you all for listening, letting me be the soundtrack to your evening. We're going to get into a little bit more some cumbia here in a second, but we're going to embrace this spaghetti cumbia vibe here and listen to a track by Danny Bender called Los Condenados. Sorry for my pronunciation. I am, in fact, a no sabo kid. 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

You are listening to El Sonido on KEXP. My name is Maya Hernandez, and I will be here with you until 10 p.m. tonight. We just listened to a song by Los Mundos called Fe Clandestina off of their album from 2024, Máquinas en Movimiento. We also listened to a track by called Pirata off of their album Contradicciones, and the artist was The Americans. And we also listened to a track by Danny Bender called Los Condenados off of his album Malacopa. Thank you for tuning in to El Sonido. If you have a song request, just want to say hi, send a photo, you can text 206-903-5397 or email dj@kexp.org. Let me know how my set's going if you have song requests. And yeah, we've got a little bit of hardcore and punk coming up, and then some cumbia after that. 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Now we're going to go to Santiago, Chile and listen to a hardcore metal band called Osmini with the track Monos. This is El Sonido on KEXP, where the music matters.

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My name is Maya Hernandez, and I will be here with you until 10 p.m. tonight. We just listened to a track by Eteria Letal called Mírame Más, and they are signed with Psyched Records, which is pretty cool. And that was off of their most recent EP release. And we also listened to a band out of Santiago, Chile, called Osmini, and that was off of their 2025 EP, Abocado, and the song was Monos. Super, super sick song. I really love that. I am so glad I came across it. I hope you are all having a great night. We're gonna get into some Segundos Auxilios off of their newest album, which is such a long album name for some reason. And the song is Ya No Sirvo Para Ser Yo. This is El Sonido on KEXP.

0: 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My name is Maya Hernandez, and I will be here with you until 10 p.m. tonight. I hope you are having a great Monday evening. Thank you for listening, letting me be the soundtrack to your evening. We just listened to a song by Cherry Chola and Chico Sonido called Chupeta, and that was the Chula mix off of Bimbo Esoterica Deluxe, which I believe was released in June of this year. Super fun track. That whole little EP is a bunch of remixes of Cherry Chola's songs that she already has out, and they are so good. I can't stop listening to them. We also listened to Nelin, a song called Balanco, and that was recently released. Super great. Really like the jazz, the saxophone in that. And we also listened to a cumbia called Rosa y Mayo by Andres Landero. Super fun as well. Shout out to Victoria for requesting some cumbia. We also listened to a new song by Segundos Auxilios called Ya no sirvo para ser yo. Super sick. That whole album, which was released at the beginning of this month, is really, really great. You should definitely check it out if you have the chance. This is El Sonido on KEXP 92.7 FM Bay Area, 90.3 FM Seattle. We're gonna get into some more dance vibes here on KEXP.
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My name is Maya Hernandez, and I will be here with you until 10 p.m. tonight. We just listened to a track by Kale Bestiar called Torso, and that was off of their EP Chicos Salvajes, super fun synth punk vibe. We also listened to a song called Conjunto Primitivo by Bailando Primitivo off of their 2022 album Morir y Renacer, and that was from Chicago Research. That was a record label that I believe is now defunct, but super cool record label. You should definitely check out all of the other stuff that they've put out. There's a lot of experimental soundscapes, which are really interesting and dark, kind of feel like they would be maybe in a horror movie, which I personally love, and especially that song really got me dancing. We also listened to a track by Ansiedad 1000 called Magia Dorada, and that was off of their 2026 release Abismo with a record label called Hakuna Kulala, which is, I believe it's based in Uganda, which is really interesting because this band is from Mexico. But yeah, I hope you're having a great Monday evening, hanging out, having a good time. You should definitely stick around. There's a lot more great tracks to play. If you want to make a request, you can go to the text line 206-903-5397 or email dj@kexp.org, and I will try to play one of your song requests, or you could just say hi. I've been chatting with a few folks, which has been nice. So yeah, this is El Sonido on KEXP. This next track is Danza con la Muerte by Hediondo on KEXP, where the music matters.

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My name is Maya Hernandez, and I will be here with you until 10 p.m. tonight. We are currently streaming out of the KQED headquarters in the Mission District of San Francisco. It's super great to be here. I'm having a lot of fun. I hope you are also having a lot of fun, having a good Monday evening. We just listened to a track by Dumb Chica. I believe they're out of Argentina, with the song Veneno off of their 2023 album Dumb. We also listened to a newish song by Downtown Boys called Sirena off of their newest album release, Public Luxury. And that was released in June of this year, end of June. And top of the set, we listened to Ediondo, a song called Danza con la Muerte. I hope you are having a good evening. We're going to get into Lucrecia Dalt, a song called Divina, here on El Sonido on KEXP.

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4: 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We just listened to a song called La Llorona, and that was a take on it by Guacamaya Tropical. Super fun cumbia track. We also listened to Lucrecia Dalt, a song called Divina, and that was off of her 2025 album, A Danger to Ourselves. She has a really interesting range of work. She does a lot of like dark, spooky tracks, and I think she designed, or she has some songs on a horror TV show called like The Baby, where a baby becomes possessed and starts ruining the mother's life, which is really an interesting watch for sure. Anyway, I hope you are having a great evening. You can go to KEXP, DJ at KEXP.org and say hello. Hello to Dave from Denver. Thanks for listening in. Victoria from Virginia and Brian from Tacoma, Lauren from Seattle, thank you all for listening. We have some fun tracks coming up. We're going to listen to some Sunset Images, Mirror Revelations, Mengers, all the greats from Mexico currently. But this next track is Exaca by Ventanas Tristes here on El Sonido on KEXP, where the music matters.

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2: 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My name is Maya Hernandez, and I will be here until 10 p.m. tonight. We've got 1 hour left of some great tunes. We're going to be listening to a lot of noise rock and punk and electronic music from CDMX. I'm super excited. And shout out to Jesse, who's listening on his break. Thank you for tuning in. This next track, let me tell you what we just played, actually. We just listened to Laurel Meets the Obsolete, a song called Fosas Limitadas on their Refacto album from 2020. Love Laurel Meets the Obsolete. They're always doing something experimental and changing their sound. It's really awesome. We also listened to Quiero Club with the song Los Cuatro Puntos, a super fun kind of dark wave electronic song. And you also heard Ventanas Tristes with Ex Acá off of their album Fragmentos de Hoy Que Queridan Para Mañana. Let's go to Mexico City and listen to Sunset Images with the song Atención Dispersa. This is El Sonido on KEXP, where the music matters.

You're listening to El Sonido on KEXP. I'm Maya Hernandez, and I will be here with you until 10 p.m. tonight. We just heard a song by Mirror Revelations called Defender off of their album Ignea from May of this year. Super cool song. That whole album is really good as well. It's kind of shoegazy, dark, but also not the kind of music you're gonna fall asleep to. It feels like a call to action almost. Super awesome. We also listened to Sunset Images, a track called Atención de Espera off of their album Osquilidor. They just played for PsychFest Mexico. I saw some of the videos. It looked like such a cool show. I'm so sad I didn't get to see them, but hopefully I will get to see them soon. They're such an awesome, awesome band. We're going to get into some punk, some crazy, not that crazy, metal stuff by Chivos. We're going to listen to Mengers. I hope you are having a good evening. This next track is Flavio by Mengers off of their most recent album, Flavio, on El Sonido on KEXP, where the music matters.

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3: 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Thank you so much for Sean listening in from Idaho. Hello, hello. Also, Lucy from Oakland, thank you for tuning in. We just listened to a song by Chivos called Locomotora Beltran. That was on their 2025 album, Garbanceros, a really insane song. The first time I listened to that, my mind was completely blown. I had never heard anything like it, and I don't think I ever will hear anything like it. I really love the combination of the jazz elements and punk and noise rock. It's really just an awesome song. And we also listened to a song by Menders called Flavio off of their album Flavio, also released in 2025, I believe in October of 2025. Also great track. I hope you are having a good evening. You've had fun listening. We're going to get into some cumbia here in just a minute. This next track is Lluvia by Hermanos Turan on El Sonido on KEXP, where the music matters.

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2: 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My name is Maya Hernandez and I will be here with you for 30 more minutes tonight. We just listened to a song by Fia and Kay Mila out of Buenos Aires, Argentina, with the song Mugshot Remix off of Meow Mix Volume 1. Super fun song. I was trying not to dance too much in my seat. We also listened to Silverio with Nara Nana. That is his most recent single release. I've been really loving that single and his single he released before that. And at the top of the set, we listened to Hermanos Turan with Lluvia from 1979, some cumbia for your Monday evening. We're going to get into some electric vibes, electronic music. This next song is Household Music by Baile Que on KEXP, where the music matters. This is El Sonido.

a trabajar otra vez a la ciudad. Y ahora me pidieron, no hay problema con las letras que

0: Ooh. 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And you just heard MJ Nebrera and Wast. She's an artist. MJ Nebrera is based out of Miami, Florida. And ooh, that song Tormenta was so good. I have been listening to that on repeat all summer long, and I am not getting tired of it. That was off of her 2024 album, Corazon Club Volume 1. We also listened to Girl Ultra and Chico Blanco with Oh My Gosh from 2026, from April of this year. And top of the set, we listened to Baile Que with the song, with the single Household Music, also fire. I've been having so much fun tonight. Thank you for listening. We still have 15 minutes left. We're going to listen to some Peri, a little bit of cumbia as well, and maybe a little bit of dark wave, maybe some Varsovia. This is El Sonido on KEXP. My name is Maya Hernandez. You're listening to KEXP, where the music matters.
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My name is Maya Hernandez, and I've had so much fun tonight. Thank you for listening. We just listened to a song by Sonido Gallo Negro called El Mercado de los Brujos off of the 2011 album Cumbia Salvaje. We also listened to a song by Suror Marica called LGBTQ+. And top of the set, we listened to Peri, a new release by her called Respeto off of her newest EP released in June of this year called Suelta. Really been loving that new stuff by her. We're going to unfortunately have to say goodbye. If you want to see what else I'm up to, you can follow my Instagram at maya.hernandez with two H's. And we're going to play two more tracks. One track by Varsovia, one of my favorite artists, called El Escuadrón de la Muerte. Thank you so much for listening to El Sonido on KEXP, where the music matters. Up next is Sean with the next show, which is KEXP at night. This is KEXP.

Brand new music there from Marcy, the solo project of Marta Sikoyevich of the excellent Montreal indie pop band Tops. Stars Are Fake from Mask Lady and Late Night Girls here on KEXP at night, 20 minutes past 10 on the West Coast. My name's Sean. Thanks so much for tuning in. Hope you had a wonderful weekend. Paired that up with Australian group Single Gun Theory. Before that, I've Been Dying from Flow, River of My Soul. Going back to 1994. Franco-Moroccan musician Safo, Le Gris du Ciel from El Sol y la Luna, smooth 80s sounds from Danielle Egbue, over to Brooklyn with the duo Dana and Alden, El Gaucho featuring Brazilian legend Marcos Valle from their recent release Papa's Boat, Vancouver's Empanadas Ilegales opening up that set, new record from them, you heard Yere Yen Yere, Somos following in absolutely killer edition of El Sonido, hosted by Maya. Go back in the archive, check out the playlist, kexp.org. 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

DJ Pipe thrills on pills, KEXP at night. My name's Sean from the double 12-inch compilation on London label Butterside Up. 15 years of Butterside Up. Music before from show favorite Maria Minerva, Devotion from Contact High. Maria Minerva appearing on one of my all-time favorite tracks from Cherushi, Thin Line from Memory of Water. Open it up with Hong Kong's Romaine FX, The Witch of Plunder, the sexplicit version. Back to it here, slowing it down a little bit. Deep cut from Sade. Make some room. Keep it locked where the music matters. KEXP.

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1: Quick little break here. It's 11 o'clock on the West Coast, KEXP at night. My name's Sean, wrapping it up with Dahi out of Los Angeles. How to Pray, that one featuring Kendrick Lamar and Amber Mark. His new record called Black Boy Alternative. Going back to 2003, before that with Jaffa, Elevator, the Fila Brasilia remix. Erykah Badu, back and in charge with The Alchemist. New record called Before the World Blows, They Ain't You, featuring Thundercat. Open it up with a deep cut from Sade.

It's The Art of Noise off the Drum and Bass Collection, Opus 4, the PFM remix, KEXP at night. You're going to want to stay tuned all night for Mike's D&B at 3. Shout out, Mike. He's up at 1 for the overnight show, playing that drum and bass at 3 o'clock. Cooley G before that, playing me. Hyperdub release from 2012. Cooley G remixing King Midas' sounds. Spin Me Around. Another Hyperdub release from the year before, 2011. Hope you're doing well. New music here from Melodic ESP and Kazi.

Wrapping that set up with the Legends' Dead Moon Can't Help Falling in Love from 1988's In the Graveyard. It's KEXP. My name's Sean. A tribute to David Fair, co-founder of Hap Japanese. Before that, Love at First Sight from Charmed Life. Recently passed. Linked to a fantastic edition of our Cobain 50 series, hosted by Janice Headley, with an interview of Jad Fair about how the cult half-Japanese influenced Kurt Cobain and all sorts of outsider music. Check out the link in the real-time playlist, kexp.org. Jesus and Mary Chain before that drop from Automatic. Echo Lake with Another Day. Brand new Black Marble. Picture When out of London, the debut full-length from Spike. You heard You're Missing. Molly Nielsen, I Hope You Die. Her Words Not Mine. Lottie ESP and Kazi opening up that set with Memory of the Emotion Mix. New compilation, their eighth entry, Chill Pill from Public Possession. Back to it with Wild Pink.

Music there from Gramercy, a track called Pluck from Peach Pals Volume 5. It's KEXP, latest entry in the UK label's excellent Peach Pals compilation series. Right at 12 midnight, the Oakland duo known as Darlin, Girl to Girl from Dyke Den on Dark Entries. That's Bored Lord with her wife, Jalen Walls, on vocals. Crash Course in Science before the hour, Cardboard Lamb. Over to Detroit, Ingo Swan. Title track to their new record called Three Poisons. Seattle's New Age Healers, Diamond Thief, from Blowing Smoke Through the Choir, playing September 11th at the Sunset. Open it up with New York's Wild Pink from Still Coming Down. 500 is the new 250. You can check out all the links to the Rotan playlist if you're following along, kexp.org. Over to Norway with this one from DJ Fettberger. This Game, The World, the Olmix, where the music matters, is KEXP.

A little acid action there from Bappi Lahiri, Indian legend. It's here on KEXP, Razor Made mix of Bappi Ba. Brand new single from Matthew Deere. Before that, New Drug. Took Huey Lewis's advice on that one. Conga Radio, the Canadian duo of Jexopolis and Roberto. Right beside you, going back to 2016. Out of Norway, opening up that set, DJ Fettberger, This Game, The World, the all-mix 12-inch EP on Oslo label Digitalize Planet B. Half 12, now a Tuesday here on the West Coast. In the background, Seafoam. Track called More Delight. 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

Delroy Edwards. Shout out the entire Perlman family. It's KEXP 10 till 1 on the West Coast. My name's Sean. Wrapping things up, over to Sydney. Before that, another winner from the label Theory Therapy. You heard Other Joe's Inhale the Mist. Heavenly Blue with Echo Foil, Seafoam, More Delight. Slowing it down before Mike takes over in just a few with New Lucene. Catch you next time. Have a great week. Stay tuned for Mike and D&B at 3. Take care. Where the Music Matters, KXP.

0: This is Sean Kemp, a.k.a. The Rain Man. You're listening to Mike Ramos on KEXP, where the music matters.
1: 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How are you doing? Thanks for being here. My name is Mike Ramos. This is the overnight. Officially Tuesday here on the West Coast. Going to be here until 5 a.m. Great to hear Sean right there. Another great edition of KEXP at Night. And great to hear the whole Monday squad. Great to hear Maya on El Sonido, one of KXP's newest DJs. Great to hear Riz on Drive Time, Larry on the afternoon show, Cheryl on midday, Troy in the morning, and Eva on early. She'll be back after I'm done, but that's not for a while.

just getting it started with something from the same artist that I started the show with last week. A little something from Axel Bowman. It's the Casper Bjork acid dub remix of his Space Drag. Awesome original and awesome remix right there. Nice and spacious, expansive stuff to start it off tonight. Got a bunch of new music for you. Some classics. You know how we do. Let me know if you're out there. Want to hear something? Want to say what up? DJ@KXP.org via email. 206-903-5397 on the text messages. Getting into something from this Chloe Kaye track right here, Bad Bada, but the Midnight Mix. Let me know if you're out there, want to hear some. You know I got DNB at 3 coming up at the halfway point, like Sean said. Keep it locked right here, though. It's KEXP, listener-powered radio. Mike Ramos on the overnight. Keep it locked right here.

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0: 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Big thanks, however you're doing it. Great to have you here with us. With me. With the royal we, you know. Mike Ramos on the overnight. Officially Tuesday here on the West Coast. Just after 1:30 a.m. Getting in a few things. Assorted new musics. Some from Gabriel Munoz right here. From the Instinct 38 release on the Instinct label. Always putting out great, great stuff. Track right here is called Movement. Came out earlier this year. Some from Fred Again, Latin Mafia, and Mabe Frati. Track just called Mabe. That's from that 9 months and 50 hours record, collaborative release. Brand new stuff from Bonobo ahead of that, Distance and Static. His, like, I don't even know how many albums, but definitely a few. Track there, Talk to Me, features Nicole Miglis. Gonna be on tour this fall, hitting Oakland, hitting Portland, Vancouver. Here at the Showbox Soto. So yeah, dates on that playlist, kxp.org, or on the app. Head of that one, brand new Georgia Smith, new album out now, What Are the Odds, track there, Dancing. And Chloe Kaye, Something to Keep You Dancing, the Midnight Mix version of her Bad Bada single. Album out soon on Ninja Tune. Big thanks to all my peoples checking in. DJ at kxp.org, 206-903-5397. On those text messages, whatever's easier, whatever's safer. Don't text and drive, my peoples. Big up Taylor in Mammoth Lakes, California. Requesting some Mad Villain. Definitely got you on that. And big up Roger in Midway, Utah. Listening all the way from Paris. Oh, yeah. Starting a bike trip through Northwest France tomorrow. That is what's up. Best of luck, safe travels, and have a good one, you know? Sounds like a lot of fun. Gonna keep it moving here till 5 a.m. Plenty, plenty of music on the way. You know, I got DNB at 3 coming up at the halfway point. Gonna get to some more new stuff. A lot of great new music coming out all year. Gonna be hard to make those top 10 lists this year, I'm thinking. Played a single from this last week, I believe. Album is out now. New from Diego Raposo, Dominican artist. Album title is super long, something he likes to do. Full title, Hola, ¿cómo estás? Hola, bien, ¿y tú? Bien, ¿y qué haces? Nada, ¿y tú? Nada. Word. A little small talk for you. Track right here is called Musica Triste. Let's get into it, KEXP. Listener powered radio. Don't touch that dial.

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1: What?
2: KXP. How's everybody doing out there? It's the overnight. Mike Ramos in here on your Tuesday. 1:53, almost 2 a.m. here on the West Coast. Getting in a little rework of a early aughts classic, mid-aughts, late-aughts, from Deadmau5. I remember Two-Step. Some from Escaflowne, producer, artist out of New York, Brooklyn, I believe. You can find this on the Somersault Records Where Were You compilation from back in 2022. Stuff from Main Phase, B-side to the Sun Petal single on Fable Records. Track is called Moon Leaf. Great nighttime stuff. Something from Sand Between Toes, duo out of Belgium. Track 2, Phones. Big up Emily and Kevin. Hit me to that one. And great to meet y'all on the little Seattle trip. Glad y'all are enjoying the city. Just ahead of that, something from Diego Raposo out of the Dominican Republic. New album. Gotta say the whole title every time. Hola, ¿cómo estás? Hola, bien, ¿y tú? Bien, ¿y qué haces? Nada, ¿y tú? Nada. Track is called Música Triste. Features NMNL.

throwing it way back to the 1970s. A little Marvin Gaye right here. Sprawling jam of a track that was sampled on the next track I'm going to play. See if you can figure it out before it goes. It's KXP, y'all. Mike Ramos on the overnight. You can hit me up, by the way, if you want to say what up, get a request in, whatever. DJ at KEXP.org via email or 206-903-5397 via text. Back to the music. That's how we do it. It's where the music matters. KEXP. Keep it locked right here.

0: Yes, sir, 36 Mafia featuring UGK up in this junk. We about to sip on this scissor.
1: It's finna be a whole lot of sipping it up, pouring it up, drinking it up. Going on around here in the year 66661, boy.
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0: KEXP. It's the overnight. Mike Ramos in here. 2:15 a.m. on the West Coast on a Tuesday. Big shout out to everybody listening right now. A little something from No Such Thing in the background going way back to 2006. Shout out to you if you remember the Kid Cudi version. Man on the Moon. You know, come on. Aquarium, name of this one though. Views/Octopus, name of the EP. No Such Thing actually featured on the previous track from Tyson. Artist out of the UK, out of London. Also features Kobe Say, new single called Away. B-side to the Edge single. Also with No Such Thing. A little something from 3-6. When the Smoke Clears, name of that 2000 release. Was playing that a lot when it came out. Classic track featuring UGK, Project Pat, sipping on some scissor, sampling that previous Marvin Gaye track, Is That Enough, from 1978's Here, My Dear. Crazy backstory on that record. Some drama, for real. And big up everybody tuned in. Shout out Ryan on the Olympic Peninsula. Said that was the first time you heard that Marvin Gaye track. Definitely saving it. That's what's up. And that's definitely one of those ones that's not really a single. Like 7+ minutes long. Cool little jam out. Kind of darker on the subject matter, but yo, still slaps. Pick up Skid and Taylor in SF. On my West Coast night owl, staying up with me. Sean in Massachusetts, all the East Coast early risers. Everybody up on a Tuesday all around the world. Plenty more music on the way. Got this new Black Marble record. New Shy Girl single. Let me know if you want to hear some. DJ at kxp.org via email 206-903-5397 via text. Gonna get in Gotta get something from this Erykah Badu Alchemist record in as well, pretty soon. Denzel Curry and Kenny Beats also. And actually, you know what? Yeah, let's just hear this Badu and Alchemist right now. Why not, y'all? It's KEXP. Listener-powered radio for real. That's how we do it. Hit me up. Keep it locked. All that good stuff. It's the overnight. Yeah.

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He's a rhinestone cowboy. 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Goonie Google, loony cuckoo, like Gary Ganu off Muzu Review. But who knew the mask had a loose screw? El Cajon Tell had to tighten it up like the Drells and Archie Bell. It speaks well of the hyperbase. 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

0: verses. 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He said you better speak ass. Made a fine chrome alloy, find him on the grind, he's the rhinestone cowboy.
1: Sometimes they were comedic or relentlessly horrifying. They were the foes of society, whether fighting the local sheriff or a secret agent. Frequently they mirrored our times, the gangster villains which rival real newspaper headlines of the present day. Collectively, they are the components which have fueled nightmares for decades to come. Villains.
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0: Huh?
1: Who would have thought?
0: Not me.
1: KEXP.
2: 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Yes.
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2: 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So many ways to get in tune, and however you're doing it, I appreciate you. Mike Ramos here on the overnight on a Tuesday, about a quarter to three over here on the West Coast. Track from Beyonce's Renaissance from 2022. Virgo's Groove. Happy Virgo season, everyone. Had to get this one in. Time to lock in. No, but for real, shout out all my other Virgos out there. Always got to like Google when it actually starts, because I'm like a late September Virgo, almost on the cusp, you know, not till September 20th, but a lot of Virgos in my life. Happy birthday to my mom and my brother, my little brother. Celebrated this past weekend, and happy birthday to all the early season Virgos. Beyonce herself a Virgo, and I don't know, one day I might have to do a show. I could probably fill 4 hours of music with just Virgo artists, some of the greatest musicians you've ever, like, you know, to ever live were Virgos. I'm telling you. Michael Jackson, Virgo. Nas, Virgo. Even people like Playboi Carti, Virgo. Beyonce, I just said, Virgo. Roy Ayers, RIP, Virgo. So many. Seriously, Google it if you don't believe me. A little stuff from Kendrick Lamar. Squabble Up from GNX from 2024. New one from Tinashe, who's also out of LA, Crash Out. Real nice West Coast sounding single. And just like everybody's mood these days. Some from No Name and Drom, Squatter. Speaking of modern day stuff. Great new single though. Real situations, you know, apparently crazy. And some from Mad Villains. Mad Villain, new classic record from O2. Going out to Taylor and Mammoth Lakes. Rhinestone Cowboy. Little Denzel Curry, Kenny Beats. Product. Name of that track from 2. Just came out a couple weeks ago. And in another just absolutely goated collab, Erykah Badu and The Alchemist. Whew. Before the World Blows, name of that record. I Know That Man, name of that track. Features Earl Sweatshirt. Some great guest features on that one, as, you know, as expected, kind of. Keeping it moving, though. Plenty, plenty, plenty jams still on the way. You know I got DNB at 3 coming up in a few.

Got a little teasers to lead up to the DNB at 3. Going to start with this one just because I might get in one more track from it before I'm out, but you know we got Bumbershoot coming up next weekend. You know we got Turnstile headlining, and they put out this kind of rad little... They put out some kind of like remix versions. They had that New Heart Designs, which is only a 3-track EP, reimagining some stuff from Glow On. They kind of did a full deluxe, like, remix versions of Never Enough. That's just called Never Enough Versions. A bunch of different guests remixing it, reworking it. Gonna hear this track. It's a Panda Bear rework of the track Magic Man, closing single or closing track from Never Enough. And yeah, quite a take on it. Little slow breakbeat stuff for you. And big up everybody tuning in. Hit me if you want to hear something, want to say hi, dj@kxp.org, 206-903-5397 on the text. Big up my peoples, Paul in Berlin, great to hear from you. Big up C in Wenatchee, Skid and Taylor in SF. Grammar out in Harlem. Appreciate each and every one of ya. KXP, y'all. Overnight. Keep it locked right here.

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2: KEXP. Mike Ramos in here for the overnight, as I am pretty much every Tuesday. Pretty much.

actually be out next week, so not every Tuesday, but almost. Getting up to the 3 a.m. hour, DNBA3 starting in just a few. Getting in a few things. A little Skrillex right here, because why not? Track here, Tears from his Quest for Fire. Surprisingly good record from 2023. Features Joker and Sleepnet on this one. Had to play this because Skrillex just packed out Seattle's Gasworks Park for a daytime rager last weekend. Midday Saturday, it was like instantly sold out and crazy resale, but people trying to like get in on paddle boards and stuff. But yeah, looks like a good time. Shout out everybody that came out to my event, me and the wife's event afterwards, for real. Some from Stone's Taro, track Breath Twice from Woodbox, another Instinct Records release from this year. Nothing but heat from them this year, for real. Bandcamp link on the playlist if you want to check it out as well. And something from Turnstile, the Panda Bear version of their track Magic Man from the Never Enough Versions reimagined. Last year's Never Enough with a crazy array of guests. Even got like Elton John on that one. Wild. Keeping it moving. You know how we do. It is the overnight and it's 3 a.m. DNB at 3 starting in just a sec here. Pick up my whole 3 a.m. crew. What up, Ruse in Oakland checking in. Make sure you follow along on the Mixcloud on the IG at DNBAT3. New stuff every week. And got some great tracks for you. Gonna start off with a new one from Coco Bryce. Got some heavy jungle tings from the Jungle Vibration record label out of St. Petersburg, Florida, I believe. Got a throwback Fixate remix of some Double 99. And I got a dusty R&B flip that is so dope. Make sure you stay tuned. Hit me up if you want to hear something, want to say what up. 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And let's get into it. KEXP. Overnight with Mike Ramos, DNB at 3. Let's get it.

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1: 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Concept, we gonna walk on. Concept, we gonna walk on this nation. Concept, we gonna walk
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0: mind, only two from the mind. 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
2: 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And give the dead some life.
1: Okay, acknowledge is the key, then just show me the light. Okay, acknowledge is the key, then just show me the light. Okay,
0: if I die from mind, only two from the mind.
1: Okay, acknowledge is the key, then just show me the light.
0: I thought, come on,
1: acknowledge is the key, okay, acknowledge is the key, give the dead some light.

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4: 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However you're doing it, thanks for being here. Mike Ramos on the overnight. Every Tuesday, pretty much. Not next Tuesday, though. So gotta make this one count. DNB at 3, little thing I like to do every week on my show, 3 a.m. West Coast time. Mini mix of the latest, greatest, some throwbacks, whatever. DNB Jungle Goodness. Track right here from Double 99. The Fixate remix of a track, Rip Groove. Came out 2019. Just ahead of this, brand new stuff from the Jungle Vibration record label out of St. Petersburg, Florida. Track from Jean Juan called Knowledge and Wisdom. Great samples usage on that one for sure. And brand new out of the Netherlands from Coco Bryce on Prospect Recordings. EP called Our Darkness. Opening track right there called Something in the Air Tonight to set it off. Keeping it moving. A few more checks for you. Because why not? Gotta get this one in next from the 36 Hertz record label. Another great label with a great Bandcamp page. A nice dusty R&B smooth number right here from Dub Vendetta. Track right here is called Here Right. Let's see if you can figure out why it's called that. It's KEXP, y'all. DNB at 3 on the overnight with Mike Ramos. Keep it locked right here, y'all. More music after this. Hit me if you want to hear something. DJ at KEXP.org, 206-903-5397 via text. Keep it safe. Don't text and drive. Back to the mix. Let's get it.

0: There's a force in the universe that makes things happen. And all you have to do is get in touch with it.
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2: KEXP. Yes. DNB at 3. On the overnight with Mike Ramos every Tuesday, 3 a.m. West Coast time. Little mini mix for you. Latest and greatest. Some throwbacks in the mix, whatever. Track right here from Submorphix. Played a vocal collab a couple weeks ago. Track right here is called Ghost Division. Some from Alchemist. Not to be confused with the Alchemist I played earlier alongside Erykah Badu. That one's with JT MISC. And that verse to that track, Steppas, to keep you stepping. Some from Napes, who just shreds. If you like the D&B jungle stuff, he is so fire. Put that out on the 1985 Music X Years Various Artists compilation. It's called Tracking. Bandcamp link on that playlist for you. Some from Dub Vendetta. A dusty one. Finally released. Like, pick up my guy, Taylor in Mammoth Lakes. Said hasn't heard that one in a while, but it's called Here Right, aka a little flip of SWV's Right Here. And shout out Grammar, S to the WV. That voice is definitely Pharrell. Yes, one of my favorite Pharrell trivia facts, alongside Rex and FX, Rump Shaker being like his first production credit. Keeping it moving, you know I got plenty more music for you. Here till 5 a.m., Eva Walker early after me. Gonna wind it down, smooth it out, get into more of a Tuesday morning vibe than a, you know, late Monday night. Got one more, though, right here as we mix out of the D&B at 3. Check right here from Bop. It's called Rumination. Some real expansive out there. It's D&B tempo. D&B, like, skeletal structure, but way out there. And I know you'll enjoy it. Shout out all peoples tuned in. Hit me up. KXP, or DJ at KXP.org, 206-903-5397. And big up my whole 3 a.m. crew. Make sure you follow DNB at 3 on Mixcloud, Instagram, all that good stuff. At DNBAT3. And right back to it. That's how we do it. KEXP Overnight, Mike Ramos. Keep it locked right here, people.

This is a game. Whatever I play to you, you play back to me. KEXP.

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0: Smack, uppers, downers, outers, inners, horse tranquilizers, cow paralyzers, blue bombers, green goofers, yellow submarines, LSD Mach 3, and trace amounts of
1: KEXP.
2: KEXP. Oh, yeah. It's the overnight. Mike Ramos in here. Just after 4 a.m. here on the West Coast. It's 90.3 FM in Seattle. 92.7 in the Bay Area, Oakland, Alameda, San Francisco. 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Get in tune however you can, wherever you can get service. Long set of music right there, just because. Some from HK right here, Alias of Culture, who has a lot of aliases. He's out of Cologne, Germany. Put out this record, Purple Shrine, earlier this year. The track here is called I Was Wrong. Some from TV on the Radio. Classic for sure. Staring at the Sun. For the, you know, last bit of summer. Make sure you stare at the sun while you still can, while it's still out here. Wear some sunglasses or something, though. Brand new from Shy Girl. New single out called Alyse, or Alice, A-L-Y-S-E. How do you pronounce that? Great track, nonetheless. Just ahead of that, Barry Can't Swim, that Dance, Dance, Dance. Nice little French language vocal track. Anthony Smirek back there off that Decoding Birdsong album. Some from Kalayla and Fouché. New Life Forms from New Avatar. Nia Archives off that Emotional Jungle is, of course, The Darkest Hour, because it's always darkest before dawn. It's still getting darker in the morning. It's coming, people. The fall. Some from Bop way back there. Winding down the DNB at 3 track called Rumination. Follow along DNB at 3 on Mixcloud and IG at DNBAT3. And shout out the 3 a.m. crew. Plenty more jams on the way. Got that new Black Marble. Great record called Life in Small Spaces. Got a new single from Untitled Halo. Like their debut EP. Let's take a quick little acoustic break, though. A little something from Rodrigo Gabriela, collab with Akatsuki. Or a track called Akatsuki, rather. Hiromi is a featured artist, my bad. Was reading the characters wrong. Let me know if you're out there wanting to hear something, though. I want to say what up. Hope y'all having a great Tuesday. DJ at kxp.org, 206-903-5397 via text messages. Keep it safe, don't text and drive. And it's the overnight for a little bit longer. Eva Walker coming in at 5. I got you till then, though. It's KXP, listener-powered radio.

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3: KEXP. Yes, yes. Mike Ramos in here for your Tuesday. It's overnight for just a little bit longer. Got this Black Marble in the background. Track Panopticon Calls from Life in Small Spaces. Was just in town for a nice early show last Friday. Shout out to you if you made it. I would have if I would have realized it was so early. Some from Untitled Halo. Head of that. Out of L.A., going to be coming out with a full length. They put out an EP like last year that was pretty dope. That's the Amy Lou Wood freestyle. Definitely exploring some new territory. Great blend of styles on that one. Nice and fuzzed out. Dig it. Some from Rodrigo y Gabriela features Hiromi. Akatsuki, name of that track, Our Home, will be a new record from them out in a few weeks. I was going to say September, but it's September 1st. Rabbit and all that. Happy Virgo season, y'all. Keeping it moving. Almost out of here. We got Eva Walker coming in at 5 for early. And a great day of programming for you after that. John in the morning. Cheryl on midday. Going to be giving away tickets for our Seattle listeners to Casey Musgraves. Tune in for your chance to win. Got my guy Larry Mizell Jr. on the afternoon show. Drive Time with Troy Nelson filling in. Going to be doing a ticket give for our SF Bay Area listeners to Lime Garden. Woke Up with Joe TV Fly. KEXP and I with Atticus. Overnight with the fam Abby. All here. Keep it locked. Got to get something next. Listener Powered Radio. Big up everybody hitting me up on the text, on the emails. Hope y'all having a great Tuesday. And sending this one out to Skylar. Thanks for always tuning in. And why not? A little Black Sabbath for your morning. Just because. It's KXP, y'all. Listener Powered Radio. Happy Tuesday.

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1: Man, this is our world. 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

be zipping through that satchel, big creature like the Kraken Arthur, Puritan the chapel back then. Thinkin' we be trapping ticker, we can make it happen with them. Brickies, I'm a natural smoker, leaf of the tobacco powder, lean up in the fan of Louis, be on a bandana brand new. Rollie out of tappers, I'm a king, she my Savannah in it. 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

0: my dad at Mike Ramos on KEXP.
1: KEXP. What's up, everybody? Mike Ramos on the overnight for just a little bit longer. About to get him out of here. AM Eva Walker coming in for early, and a great day of programming for you after that here on KEXP. Playing some last minute things for you. Little Silk Road Assassins. Love this record from 2019. It's called State of Ruin. Track here is called Blink. Some from Sango. Had to get two piece in from that one. Rhythm and Melody, because it's a double disc. Some instrumentals, some vocal stuff, half rap, half smoother R&B stuff from the Seattle OG. Believe he's based in LA or Michigan now, but yeah. He had Fenkel Ave Interlude featuring Boldy James and Ab Liva and Be the Light That You Are, which I encourage you to do. Some from Shabazz Palace's brand new one, Ah World, I Won the Alphabet. It's a Style Sport, will be out next month. And some Black Sabbath, why not? Thanks, Skylar, for that awesome request. Fairies Wear Boots from 1970s, Paranoid, R.I.P., Ozzy Osbourne. Almost out of here, but a couple more things for you. Whoop, there we go. Couple more things for you. Got another request. Going out to my guy, Steve, in Texas. A little Toro Umar next. And like I said, maybe a little Bummer Shoot preview for you. Anybody else checking it out next weekend here in our backyard? Definitely trying to take the little guy to see Turnstiles. It's like a 10 p.m. show, though, so who knows if he'll be able to stay up. And also, going to be out next week. A little last-minute family vacay before the school year starts, before the summer ends. You know how we do. Gotta get it in while we can. So I'll be back in a couple weeks. You can tap in with me on the gram at MFRAM0S or at DNBAT3 for that DNBAT3 goodness. Big thanks, everybody, for rocking with me. I appreciate each and every one of you so, so much. Big thanks, Paul in Berlin. Big up, Rob, Dorjan. My guy, Steve in Texas, like I said. Shout out, C in Wenatchee. Roger in Midway, Utah, but out in Paris. Hope you have a great trip. Skid and Taylor in SF. Taylor in Mammoth Lakes. Ryan on the Olympic Peninsula. Larry Mizell Jr. tuned in. Get some rest, man. Catch him on afternoon show. Sean in Massachusetts. Ruse in Oakland. Raven in Seattle. Barry, what up? Rob in New Jersey. Rose in Olympia. Grammar out in Harlem. Skylar in Mercer Island. And everybody else. Catch you next time. Happy September, happy Virgo season, and hope you have a great next couple weeks. Catch you next time. Appreciate each and every one of you, like I said, and have a good one. Mike Ramos signing off, and I'm out. Peace.
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0: 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Welcome to Early. I'm Eva Walker, your host every Monday through Friday, 5 a.m. to 7 a.m. You heard new music from Mike D with Thank You. Also music from Space Moth before that, The Universe Next Door off of the release Inward Eye that just released at the end of June. I can't believe it's September 1st. Wow. Time flies. Young Marble Giants before that with Colossal Youth. I love that song. And you heard music from Lael Neal with Slip Away to start off the show. I had fun putting together that opening set. I hope you enjoyed listening to it.
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0: All right. And I also have to mention that I played Suburban Lawns between Lael Neal and between Young Marble Giants and Space Moth. It just didn't show up in the playlist, but you know what? It's there now. So there. And we got a good show for you today because, well, we always do. And we've got some new Moondoggies, music from Willow off of her new release, Booker T and the MGs. Yeah, we're going all over the place. Music from Interpol and Dark Swoon, Steve Lacy, whose album I'm loving. Music from M83, Solange, all of that. And of course, let us know what you want to hear. 206-903-5397. 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Or you can email DJ at kexp.org. I already got a request from Jake, who said, good morning. Can we get some Tupac since they found someone guilty in his murder? Thanks. I did not realize that. And then Jake said, happened yesterday. So during this next set, guess who's going to be looking up that information? But yeah, I think we'll get some Tupac on there for you, Jake. Thank you for that. Right now, we're going to start with music from Baby Rose off of Yearnalism. This is Believe Me, KEXP, where the music matters.

0: Music from the Decemberists with Los Angeles, I'm Yours, released back in 2003. And you heard Geese with Taxes off of their release last year, Getting Killed. You could see Geese at the Fox Theater in Oakland October 19th and 20th, and at the Paramount Theater here in Seattle October 22nd and 23rd. Music from Sylvanesso, Concrete Glen. Also see that artist at the Paramount Theater in Seattle on February 19th and at the Fox Theater in San Francisco February 25th. Yes, Fox Theater and Paramount, man, hosting some wicked shows. It's going to be a good time. And the Baby Rose starting that set off. You know what? I'm sending that out to Ashley, who says that's going to make her top 10 list masterpiece. There you go, Ashley. Baby Rose with Believe Me.
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You could be in my world all the time, you know. Alright, I gotta get the fuck out of here, y'all. It's been real. Alright, I'm coming in there.

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0: It's 90.3 FM in Seattle, 92.7 in the Bay. You just heard Seattle's very own Chinese American Bear with Dance, Dance, Dance, and music from Dark Swoon out of Portland with Bloodlet. And you also heard before that U2's Bullet, the Blue Sky off the Joshua Tree. And on this day in 1979, U2 actually released their very first record, an EP titled U2-3, with an initial run of 1,000 individually numbered copies. And if you somehow have a copy of one of those, that's amazing. Now, I didn't have any songs from that EP to play, but you heard some U2 because, dang it, why not? And Steve Lacy with that, 9-minute song, Nice Shoes in Your World, off of his fantastic release. Oh, yeah.
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1: All right. This is Early. If you're just tuning in, welcome. I'm Eva Walker. We're about to enter the second hour here. The first hour just flew by. But thank you to everyone tuned in, writing in. Bruce in Philly, Cooper in Nebraska. Hello. Pete in Eastbourne, UK. Taylor also listening from Mammoth Lakes, California. Anne in Shoreline. Skylar tuned in. Izzy in Wisconsin. Will in Alabama. And Jeff and Arlo in St. Paul. Luke in Gig Harbor. Robbie in Mills River, North Carolina. Barry tuned in. What's up, Barry? And Pete in Wilkes-Barre, Pennsylvania. We also got Peter in Madison Valley. Hello, Peter. And Andrew in Wolcott, Connecticut. Or Wolcott. That's how you say that. Okay. And Sam in Trout Lake. And Paul in Michigan. Mike in New York City. Very cool. Now, I've been getting requests since I've brought it up on the air, rightfully so. We are going to hear two songs. This wasn't even planned today, but this is a big deal. I remember when the news broke out of Tupac being murdered. I was 7 years old, and of course, you know, I knew a little bit about Tupac at seven, but I remember his death being a big deal. I mean, rightfully so. He was a big name in hip-hop music. And yesterday, and thank you to the listener, by the way, who made me aware of this, Jake in Minnesota. Yesterday, a Las Vegas jury found former gang boss Dwayne Keith D. Davis guilty of first-degree murder for orchestrating the September 7th, 1996 drive-by shooting, which killed rap icon Tupac Shakur. I know, that's a mouthful. It marks the first and only conviction in a cold case that gripped hip-hop fans, true crime experts, and conspiracy theorists for nearly 30 years. Whew. So let's honor Tupac and let's applaud the jury that wrap this up, and shout out to Tupac's family and friends that all attended the trial. Wow, unbelievable. So we're going to start with, Keep Your Head Up. Here's Tupac, RIP, 30 years later.

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1: 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You heard Saul Williams with More Mother and that song Conspiracy. And you're also listening on your mobile apps. Let me not forget to say that. And music from Solange, oh, that song FUBU off of A Seat at the Table is so good. That whole album's amazing. And new music from Willow, who has a new album out titled The Thread. That song was Shrink to Fantasy. And you heard two songs from Tupac Shakur with, you heard Changes and you heard Keep Your Head Up. And wow, honoring Tupac today, the day after Dwayne Keith D. Davis was convicted of orchestrating Tupac's murder on September 7th, 1996. Wow. 30 years.
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1: 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Thank you, Lauren. And tomorrow is Wednesday. I'm going to be doing my last laser show at the Pacific Science Center Laser Dome. I hope to see you there. I'll be DJing live. And tomorrow's theme is all local music. Celebrate my last one. Because I wouldn't be who I am without the local scene. So let's honor that. So I hope to see you there at the Pacific Science Center for the KXP DJ in Residence series, which is coming to an end. It's been so fun. But I hope to see you there. It starts at 7:30. Get there at 7. And let's have a good time and enjoy some music and lasers. All right. Speaking of local music, here's new music from the Moondoggies. This is Leave It All Behind on KEXP.

0: one of me and Hendrix's favorite artists, Booker T and EMG's Melting Pot. You heard George Harrison with Wawa. Great song, right? And you know what? I started this sort of new thing where, can I say it? I don't know. Maybe I shouldn't say it. I don't know. But this is one of those things I'm going to ask for forgiveness. I got approached to start contributing to Guitar World magazine. And one of the pieces that, my first pieces I wrote is about being addicted to the wah-wah pedal. So I think that comes out like next week or something. I'll post it on the socials. Anyway, so there you go. You had that song. It's so good. And so is a wah-wah pedal. If you don't have one, get one. Even if you don't play guitar, just get one. The Moondoggies with Leave It All Behind here on Early. I'm Eva Walker. Thanks for tuning in.
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0: All right, we are in the same situation we were in yesterday. There's just 20 minutes left. We've got 5 songs we're going to try to get to. So let's go. Here's new music from a band called Zelta. KEXP, where the music matters. 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

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This is Early. I'm Eva Walker, and that was new music from Interpol with Iron City. And Interpol recorded a live on KEXP session in early August. Keep your eyes on our YouTube channel for the drop. 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And Confidence Man with Don't You Know I'm in a Band off of Confident Music for Confident People. They're going to be at Red Rocks Amphitheater in Morrison, Colorado on October 16th. And you heard music from Genesis Owusu with Human Again. You could check out Genesis Owusu at the Rickshaw Shop in San Francisco on Friday, November 6th, and at Numos in Seattle, November 8th. And Zelta with My Control off of the newest release, BDSM, that collaborative debut from New York City's Bruno, and KEXP Mechanical Breakdown's own Charlize Metcalf. What do you know? Very nice. Check out the real-time playlist. Get more information on all the music you're hearing. And thank you to everyone who wrote in saying their kind words. Loving all the Tupac this morning. Zach in Bloomington, Indiana. Grammar in Harlem. And we've got Swana in San Francisco, as well as, Shauna. There we go. Shauna in San Francisco. And sorry, you have to excuse me, Shauna. I am dyslexic and I swapped the W and the A, which is going to get me to something else I'm going to mention later. Denny in Edmonds, Josh B in Georgia, Rick in Kansas City, in Kansas. And Rob's also tuned in, Martin on Mercer Island. And we've got Jesus in Texas, C in Texas as well, and Seth in Pennsylvania. Folks listening just from all over. Rob in New Jersey and John in Virginia. What I was going to say, I just ordered this like dyslexia workbook for adults, and I'm really excited to like dig into it. So if you are also dyslexic and you want to know how I like these books, hit me up, eva@kexp.org, and I will send you recommendations, but give me like a week or so to like actually start working on the book. So yeah, there you go. Okay, well, thank you so much to DJ Miss Ashley, producer of Early, and Lauren helping out on the real-time playlist at kxp.org. Love you both. And I'm going to leave you with one more song. I believe it's brand new. Ashley just uploaded it for me in Dilett. This comes from Jesse Wells, so you know it's going to be good. This is The Nerd Reich here on KEXP. Stick around for the morning show with John Richards. Bye.

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3: In the morning when I wake up yawning and I'm... John, do I really have to play this song? I mean, I come in here every freaking day. I'm getting a little tired of this, John.
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'Twas then he felt alone and wished that he'd gone straight and watched out for a simple twist of fate. They walked along by the old canal, a little confused, I remember well.

with a simple twist of fate. A saxophone someplace far off played as she was walking on by the arcade, as the light bust through a beat up shade where he was waking up. She dropped a coin into the cup above a blind man at the gate and forgot about a simple twist of fate.

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He didn't see her anywhere. He told himself he didn't care. Pushed the window open wide. Felt that emptiness inside, to which he just could not relate. Brought on by a simple twist of fate,

very simple twist of fate. People tell me it's a sin to know and feel too much within. I still believe she was my twin, but I lost the rain. She was born in spring, but I was born too late.

morning show up and running here on the seventh best day of the week, the first day of September. Rabbit, rabbit, rabbit, and new music from Howdy. That is what I had from the Big World album. Bon Iver in there, title track to the four-song EP released January of 2009. Blood Bank, the name of that. That new Phoebe Bridgers reminded me a bit of it. On Liberty Tree, just an excellent new album from Phoebe called Lost Weekend. Big Thief, one of the best records of last year. Double Infinity, that was called Words. And our album of the week is from Mr. Bob Dylan. Blood on the Tracks will be our album of the week. An amazing album released in 1975. Simple Twist of Fate. You'll be hearing the entire Dylan record throughout this week. And Damian Jurado in there with the morning show theme, the originator, the writer of the morning show theme, and Jesse Wells, the Nerd Reich, the name of that track. Boy, he's got away with words, that one. Here on the morning show, I'm John Richards. I'm here with Owen. Hey, Owen. Hey. I'm here with Henry. Hey, Henry. And we got Aiden on the real time playlist. And it's good to be back. I had a transformative weekend, just a amazing getaway with a few friends, eight of us down in the Yosemite area in California. Just an amazing weekend of food and music and conversation, and just, yeah, feeling refreshed and good to get away for a few days and regroup, you know? And so shout out to all of them, all of my new best friends. And got to get to you on today's show. Oh, and we were talking about Mr. Bob Dylan, so it's one of the reasons that influenced my album of the week. Let's see. We got a lot to get to today. We got the Jose Gonzalez tickets to give away for Mountain Winery in Saratoga. Ah, that sounds nice. So we're going to give those away at some point. We have some information about the Yule Benefit. And I don't know, we had a big old barbecue that was pretty sweet. This Yule Benefit is new. We're doing a new thing. So if you're on the West Coast in particular, Owen, you want to be listening for our Yule Benefit. Plural. Coming up, an announcement in about an hour and a half. Stay tuned for that. Going to get to some new Yard Act. Got the new Interpol record lined up. It's Grantley Phillips' birthday. Good excuse to belay him. And I want to get to the new Shearwater today as well. And shout outs to our friends everywhere. I want to shout out the people who check in early. Thank you, Emily in Rainier Valley, Jeff in Pioneer Square, Patrick in St. Paul, Brian in BC, Isabella in Bellingham, all saying hi today. Appreciate y'all. DJKXP.org. 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Here's Shearwater, Daydream Unbeliever from the New World on KEXP. You are not alone.

0: KEXP. I love this band. They combine like five bands I love. You know what I mean? Like Midnight Oil. What do you got? Kitchens of Distinction, Smiths, Midnight Oil. They're all kind of mixed in there. And then they have their own thing.
1: Ducks Limited.
0: Yeah.
1: Ducks Limited.
0: Ducks Limited. I'll give you that one. Yeah. That's a great band, too. Nice fellas. Radio Free Alice is their name. Australian, Kicking the Shins, one of our favorite songs. South, debut album from the band South, who should have been the biggest band on the planet. Paint the Silence, the name of the song from here on in. The excellent album came out the same year as Coldplay's A Rush of Blood to the Head. That came out just a few days ago on August 27th of 2002. And you heard Clocks mixed in with the brand new Shearwater Daydream Unbeliever from the new album, The New World. Here on KEXP, where the music matters. And I will be right back.
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0: Okie dokie, it is the morning show. I'm John Richards, host of this thing. Great to hear from so many people who make this part of their lives. Means the world to me. Thank you. Ben checking in. Alan in Portland. Evie in Bellevue. Adrian in Canada. Sam in Chino Hills. Tracy in Chicago. Casey in New York. Bjorn in San Francisco. Devin in Indy. Heather in Edinburgh. Jack in Arizona. Happy 21st birthday as well. Wow. Let's see. Oh, it's my 21st birthday, and I'd like to hear White Riot by The Clash. Nice. Thanks for making my job at the post office a little less boring. All right, Jack. Hopefully you're not listening to this out loud. He's not bored. He loves it. It's the best job ever. Let's see. Charlie from Silverdale. Hey, Ma. Morning, John. Quiet morning. Kind of sad about the passing of another friend, but also excited, though, if that's possible, because my son just got his first adult job in California. Oh, that's cool. A little conflicted with all of the waving hands around stuff and my emotions. It's great hearing your selections in KXP this morning. Thanks. That's life, Charlie. The good, the bad, the ugly. All at once, sometimes one at a time, sometimes all mixed together. And we do our best to get you through all the good and the bad. Let's see. I want to get to a good one from Grant Lee Phillips. Remember when he was on the show?
1: Yes.
0: Oh my God, what a nice man. And funny and just cool. And yes, he was at least the second most handsome person in the room. It's his birthday today. Let's play this one. Bethlehem Steel from Grant Lee Buffalo. Here with the Music Matters. KEXP. You're not alone.

0: KEXP, where the music matters, the London band Hazy Waters and a song called High here on the morning show. Also brand new from Fontaines, D.C. That's Marianne from the Dopamine Chamber record coming out in October. I want to wish a very happy birthday to our friend Michael Benjamin Lerner, he of telekinesis fame. That was Ghosts and Creatures, one of my favorites from him. And happy birthday as well to Grantley Phillips. That was Grantley Buffalo with Bethlehem Steel.
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0: Okay, hello, I'm John. This is The Morning Show, and another John checking in from West Seattle. Good to hear from you. We played Bethlehem Steel, and Scott in Bethlehem, Pennsylvania said, digging the Grantley Buffalo Bethlehem Steel today. Katrina Normandy Park, but grew up in Bethlehem as well. Love that. Chip listening in from Williamsport, Pennsylvania as well. And Pete in Wilkes-Barre, PA. Wow, Pennsylvania stepping up today. Good to hear from all of you in Pennsylvania. That's awesome. And Andy Kay is in upstate New York and checked in. Wherever you might be listening, be it to one of the transmitters on the radio dial, 90.3 in the Northwest, 92.7. 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Like Regis did in Salt Lake City, Grantley Buffalo opened for REM in Rome, Italy. My two favorite bands playing on one bill in the greatest city on earth. Thanks for the reminder. You are wonderful. Ah, that's a nice memory. Chris in Portland as well. Hey, John, thank you for being my breakfast companion. Sometimes you wake up and things just don't feel quite right. Not horrible, but just a little off. Hard to explain. Oh, I hear you, Chris. Many, many are nodding right now. Anyway, you've helped a ton today. Also hard to explain. You're not alone. I am not alone. That's right, Chris. And we shouted out Isabel and Bellingham earlier, but turns out they are now in school in Corvallis. And DJ Siren is their DJ name on the college station at 91.7 KYAQ, which is the only community station in the county. They're super awesome, they said. And they play Tuesdays, 2 p.m., and Wednesdays, 9 p.m. My show is called Siren Song and consists of all female fronted bands. Amazing. Thank you for checking in. We love hearing from fellow DJs out there. All right, coming up in a bit for our friends in California, we have a Jose Gonzalez show coming up on September 23rd at Mountain Winery in Saratoga. That just sounds dreamy. And we're going to be giving those away this hour. And then in about an hour, we're going to announce our Yule benefit, our annual holiday show or shows that are coming up soon. We'll let you know. All right, let's get to the new Interpol. We should have that session up in the near future. I recorded it with them. They sounded as good as they have ever sounded, and the new record's amazing. This mirror weighs a ton, the name of it. This is Wings on Fire, Interpol, KEXP.

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0: XP, where the music matters, and a long set of that music that matters. And Tashana wrote in from Northgate. Shoreline schools start today. Maybe play the Who. The kids are all right. From a high schooler trudging to school this morning. Going out to all the kids starting school today or this or next week. My generation, where you can find the kids are all right. The Clash, White Riot 4. Jack on his 21st birthday in Arizona, working his job at the post office. Hope that helped. At the drive-in on this day in 1975, Omar Rodriguez Lopez, part of At the Drive-In, was born, and Relationship of Command, the name of the album. At the Drive-In, the band. I got to hang out with him years ago, actually. Things work out. Anyway, we all hung out and had drinks and dinner, and they're the nicest dudes. Had the nicest talk with them. They were getting into the Mars Volta stuff at the time, and just really talented fellas, that band. Yard Act, you're going to need a little music. I agree. And it is the title track to their excellent new album, ELO, Evil Woman. Face of Music came out on this day in 1975. Good excuse to play that, and lots of people responding to it. New music from Ceremony, that was called Madness, off Tell Me Your Dream. And Interpol's brand new one, Wings on Fire, This Mirror Weighs a Ton, is their new album. And Tyler Montana says, just me or the entire new Interpol album, absolutely stellar. Yep, I pre-ordered it on CD from Bandcamp like 2 months ago, and I haven't been able to stop listening to it. Everything is perfect. Maybe their best album. Literally every song is amazing. More use of strings and the xylophone. I agree, Tyler. And they were great in studio. We'll have that for you pretty soon. Patrick in North Seattle, also, who is a KXP Amplifier for Life, said, I'm unreasonably excited to see Ceremony at Substation later this month and come out of the pit retirement. Thanks for rocking them, John. Yeah, you don't ever leave the pit. You know, sometimes you leave the pit, but it's just calling you back in. Unless you're me. I'm done with the pit. I think I am. My last stage dive, I think, was in the Meerkat outfit at Numos when I dove off the stage. I think that was it for me. Dressed as a Meerkat.
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0: All right, morning show here on KEXP. Oh, and what's that? Oh, that's a sound of freedom. Or you're peeing in the booth. Or I'm going to go with the third choice, coffee. We got more people from Pennsylvania checking in today. Two from Pittsburgh, Mackenzie in Pittsburgh, and Jeff in Pittsburgh. Good to hear from you. We heard from Juanjo from Ecuador. We heard from Matt in Sammamish. Jenny in New York with a great request. Amy in beautiful Walla Walla. Catherine, shout out to you. 33rd year as a music teacher. That is amazing. I will never understand why art and music are the first things to go in schools. So I appreciate anybody who's an art, well, anyways, a teacher, but maybe doing art and music, God bless you. Sarah checking in California. And Danny and Chelsea are driving back to Coeur d'Alene with 150 pounds of fresh hops from Yakima to brew today. Now, they took those hops. Nobody in Yakima knew. They're on the run. In my mind, that's the movie I'm making in my head. There, I got 150 pounds of fresh hops.
3: The Blues Brothers.
0: The Blues, that's exactly right. They're speeding. Things are flying off the truck.
3: The ball has everything.
0: The beer police are after them. The beer police. You know what I'm talking about. I don't know what I'm talking about, so I hope you do. Anyway, something we do here on the first day of September, we play National Language, September again.

0: KEXP, where the music matters. That is brand new from the Sydney-based band Rage Flower. I guess it's singer-songwriter Rage Flower, I should say. Control, the name of the song. And Twin Star is the excellent new album. Again, Rage Flower out of Australia. You also heard out of Salt Lake City, Jocelyne Paulette, and Radio Player, If I Let It Quiet, the name of their new record. And it is September again, so Nation of Languages played. September again from Introduction Presence here on KEXP. Coming up, I'm going to let you know you can win tickets to see Jose Gonzalez.
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0: All right, morning show here on KEXP, and if you are going to be anywhere near Saratoga, California, on September 23rd, again, this is in Saratoga, California, Mountain Winery, Jose Gonzalez, sipping on a Chardonnay, checking out Jose Gonzalez. If you'd like to go, and you're in that area, text your favorite type of wine to 206-903-5397. What's your favorite? I'm a red man. Red wine. I go for a Syrah, usually. Cabernet, maybe. 206-903-5307. Amy and I have a tradition every year watching Sideways. I love that movie so much. If you love wine, watch Sideways. Even if you don't, it's a great movie. Anyway, I've seen it 50 times. You can text your favorite wine to 206-903-5397 for a chance to see Jose Gonzalez, September 23rd, Mountain Winery in Saratoga, an all-ages event, although kids don't drink wine. KEXP, here's Juniper.

0: KEXP, where the music matters. Brand new music from one of our favorite bands, World News, are back. They have a new record coming out in a couple of months. And The Way It Goes is the first single from it, from World News. Midnight Oil from Earth and Sun and Moon. Referenced them earlier in the show. And you knew I wasn't going to end. I got a little time left, but wasn't going to play it by the end of the show. Junip in there as well. Line of Fire from the self-titled release. And just gave away a bunch of spots for the Junip show that is taking place at Mountain Winery in Saratoga, and all ages event, and cannot recommend seeing Jose and or Junip. So good life. All right, speaking of great live events, we'll be right back with information about our Yule benefit.
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0: All right, morning show here on KEXP, and we have annual events we've been running

we're taking the party on the road. KEXP and Intrepid Travel present the Yule Benefit Tour. We are taking the Yule Benefit on tour, and we're putting on three consecutive nights in three different cities. We start in Seattle, Washington. We then go to Portland, Oregon, and then we will go to Berkeley, each one with a little local twist. The Yule Benefit is headlined by Kumasi, Washington, with main support from Barty Strange. And then in each city, you will have a different opener. December 3rd in Seattle, Megacat opens the show. December 4th in Portland, Stoss The Boss. And in Berkeley on the 5th, Hannah Lou will be part of the show as well. Again, the shows take place December 3rd at Showbox in Seattle, December 4th at Crystal Ballroom in Portland, and December 5th at UC Theater in Berkeley. 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Again, December 3rd in Seattle, December 4th in Portland, December 5th in Berkeley. 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And here is Barty Strange.

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0: Kelsey Washington's Street Fighter Moss from Heaven and Earth, our headliner for the Yule. RT Strange, part of each show too, with Waits. Mega Cat going to be on the Seattle bill. If you just tuned in, we announced three Yule benefits. Who's going to go to all three? Road tripping. You're going to get a special award, I think. Is that in the read? No, you should though. December 3rd, Yule benefit will be in Seattle and at the Showbox. It's going to be Mega Cat and Barty Strange at Kamasi Washington, all three shows. Mega Cat opening in Seattle and in Portland. Stas the Boss will be opening at Crystal Ballroom and in Berkeley, UC Theater in Berkeley. Hannah Lou will be opening up the show again with Kamasi and Barty Strange on the bill. Pretty sweet. More information at kexp.org.
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0: All right. It is Tuesday, seventh best day of the week. We're making it the best day of the week. All right, here's 9 minutes of glory. How do you sleep? LCD sound system. American Dream out on this date in 2017. KEXP, you are not alone.

0: KXP, where the music matters, our album of the week. Good to see so much love coming in for Idiot Wind and Blood on the Tracks, our album of the week. You'll be hearing that entire seminal record throughout the mix, throughout the week. Some of the best lines you'll ever hear in that song, man. I love it. David Bowie before that, and Moon Age Daydream, one of my all-time favorites. The Rise and Fall of Ziggy Stardust and the Spiders from Mars. Bowie sums up Mick Ronson's guitar on that one. A perfect foil and collaborator, mixed raw, passionate, Jeff Beck-style guitar was perfect for Ziggy. It had such integrity, you believed every note had been wrenched from his soul. When you listen to that guitar and that song in particular, you can hear it. LCD Sound System got things started on this day in 2017. LCD Sound System released American Dream, and that was How Do You Sleep? Here on The Morning Show, be right back.
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0: All right, happy Tuesday, and shout-outs to our friends everywhere. Brett in Bellingham, Kim in Redmond, Omar checking in from Lakewood, Allison in Berkeley, Brian in rainy New Hampshire, Patrick in San Francisco, Dana in San Diego, Colin in Renton, Ashley in Redmond, Juliana in Renton, Laura in Montana, Jay in Berkeley, and Kelshka is checking in, mourning the loss of her friend Guy, who passed away on a fishing trip in Alaska Sunday morning. Sorry to hear that. That is a tough loss. Tom in Cave Creek and Sarah in Tacoma. And that reminds me, we had a friend of a friend who went up and would do the Alaska fishing every year and didn't come back one year. That was when we were living in Spokane. But, you know, he's just trying to make ends meet for he and his a young child, and didn't come back. Very dangerous work up there. So hang in there. You are definitely not alone. All right, let's get back to it. New music from Death Valley Girls. This is Message from the Venus Flower here.

0: be top of my list of albums I'm excited about this year. It's that one. Gurrier's Nobody's Coming to Save You is coming out September 25th. Nothing Happens Twice. The name of that. Banger. The Cure right before that. Drone, No Drone, the Daniel Avery remix. Sam Bretton Billingham said, just checking, we are one day closer to International Cures Day. Correct? Yes, it lands on September 17th. Is that right? And the reason for that is because that's the day I'm available to do it. My Bloody Valentine right before that. Only Shallow mixed in with a new dive called The Fountain. New Imperial Teen Overdrive and new Death Valley Girls. Message from the Venus Flower.
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0: 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Thanks to Aiden on the real-time playlist today and Owen for producing. Sarah and

found. Brandy wrote, "Sometimes when I think back on my musical youth, there is BL before Loveless and AL after Loveless." I like that. I would agree. It is changing. You hear that in... Nothing sounds the same, so I'll give you that one for sure. One last request before I get out of here, before the legend, Cheryl Waters. She's back today. Rejoice. Give her all your love today. All of it. Said, "Morning, John. I'm hoping you can fit in the Beatles' Rain, which was recorded on the same day that my mom, Norma Lee, gave birth to me on April 14th, 1966. Mom passed away this weekend during the eclipse. It would mean the world to me to hear it. Thanks for all you do. Thank you, Jeff. And remember, you're not alone." This one's for Norma Lee.

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3: 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I learned about that from Ken very late in life. I didn't know about that little thing that people do. And Derek, very happy for the Earth, Wind, and Fire today. Lindsay says, happy September. Skip says, how is it already September? And lots of love for the Earth, Wind, and Fire. Always fun to hear that one. Thank you so much for tuning in. And Mrs. Postman comes from the Black Pumas album, Chronicles of a Diamond. You heard that before, Earth, Wind, and Fire. And brand new music from Alabama Shakes. So wonderful to hear new music from them after some solo releases from Brittany Howard. I Must Be Dreaming is the new Alabama Shakes album, and How Love's Supposed to Go is the song you heard. I'm Cheryl Waters here with my fabulous producer, Mira. Ken helping out on the real-time playlist, emails, and texts. We love hearing from you at dj@kexp.org and at 206-903-5397 on the DJ texts. And I've got some tickets to give away during the midday show today. Casey Musgraves is coming to Seattle playing Climate Pledge Arena two nights, Monday, October 26th and Tuesday, October 27th. I'll be giving away tickets to both of those shows today on the midday show. But let's start with that Monday, October 26th, the date. If you are interested in winning tickets to see Casey Musgraves, Monday, October 26th, text Casey to 206-903-5397. I got three pair of tickets to give away right now. Good luck. It's Casey to 206-903-5397.

0: from the team that keeps the machines humming along behind music at KEXP. We're hiring a Seattle-based systems engineer to look after the servers, storage, and networks the station runs on. 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KEXP is an equal opportunity employer, and it encourages applications from all interested candidates, including women and members of the BIPOC and LGBTQIA+ communities. 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
2: 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The War on Drugs, going back to the 2014 album Lost in the Dream for that one. And Athena in Port Orchard says, love when you play The War on Drugs. I hope you have a beautiful day. Right back at you, Athena. I hope you're all having a beautiful day today. Gomez, We Haven't Turned Around, comes from the 1999 album Liquid Skin. And Casey Musgraves, love that song, Slow Burn. And Mike in Chicago says, I'm cry laughing right now, Cheryl Amira. Casey Musgraves and The War on Drugs in the set reminds me of a playlist when my four kids and I drove toward the Boundary Waters in Northeast Minnesota during COVID. I love the way that music takes you to a time and a place and really yanks on the emotions. It's a beautiful way to think about memories through music, and I'm so glad that hit the spot for you today. Speaking of Casey Musgraves coming to Seattle playing Climate Pledge Arena. Congratulations to Ben, Steph, Steven, and Sue. Just won tickets to the Monday, October 26th show. Casey's playing two nights at Climate Pledge Arena, and I've got three pair of tickets to give away right now to the Tuesday, October 27th date. Text October 27 to 206-903-5397 for your chance to win, and good luck. Mike D has a new album out. My dear friend Barry loves it. It's called Thank You. Here's a song for Barry called Here We Are on KEXP.

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3: 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From Interpol's latest album, their eighth album, This Mirror Weighs a Ton. You heard the song Ever the Actor. And Mike D of the Beastie Boys with a solo release that just came out a few days ago. It's called Thank You, and that song, Here We Are, going out to Barry. Want to say hi to our friend Christopher, listening in Wilkes-Barre, Pennsylvania, and also want to say hi to JJ in Rochester, Will in Queens, New York, Laurel in Ventura, Luke, Tanner in Lake City, and Andy in the U District, and wanting to send out a very happy third birthday today to sweet, sweet Asa. And Mom Steph works here at KEXP, says, I just dropped him off at his second day of preschool, and he was born to the song Little Shadow by Yeah Yeah Yeahs. If it fits in today, would you consider playing it? Absolutely. I guess this is more for you, Steph, if Asa is at school right now. Happy birthday to you for your little baby.

0: Okie dokie, artichokey. DJ Human Powered Radio in action here. That is Tame Impala. Tanner in Lake City says, my favorite Tame Impala fan. I'm headed to the Tame Impala show tonight, and we'll go to the pre-show party at KEXP tonight. Would you mind playing your favorite Tame Impala deep cut? And if you're a regular listener, you know that whenever anyone asks me to play my favorite anything, my head explodes. I never can pick just one, but I am a big, big fan of the album Inner Speaker, which was the first album I ever heard from Tame Impala, and I love, love, love it so much. That song, Runaway, houses City Clouds. And join us today and tomorrow, September 1st and 2nd, from 4:30 to 8 p.m. for Tame Impala Day Parties in the KEXP Gathering Space. That's before the band's performance at Climate Pledge Arena, which is right next door. You don't have to be going to the show to come on down to those day parties. They are a ton of fun, just a chance to hang out here in the KEXP gathering space for the pre-show party. And we've got drinks, a live set from DJ Jewel on Tuesday and DJ Larry Rose tomorrow. It's the perfect spot to meet up with your crew before the show or just for some weeknight fun. And if you're purchasing some drinks and snacks, proceeds will benefit KEXP. It's a free event. I will say it's 21 and over, and you can use your BECU and KEXP debit card for a discount on drinks. And tickets aren't necessary, again, to be going to the Climate Pledge Arena show. Just come on down and join us in the gathering space for some fun tonight and tomorrow night from 4:30 to 8 p.m. Before Tame Impala, you heard Yeah, Yeah, Yeahs going out to Steph, celebrating Asa's third birthday today. Happy birthday, sweet Asa.
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0: I'm Cheryl Waters. You've got it tuned to KEXP, where the music matters. Will in Queens, New York, wants to hear new music from Joseline Paulette from the fourth full-length album from the Salt Lake City-based singer-songwriter. Here is a song called The Witness on KEXP.

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2: 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Alex and Edmonds loving the Hot Chips as I saw this album live at Numo's when they toured it. Pretty cool to be taken back to that time. And that was back to 2006, Alex. Love it. Cut Copy in that set with Lights and Music. And Jack in Chicago says, I absolutely love Cut Copy. Thank you for letting this one rip. My brother caught a drumstick at a Chicago show back in the 2010s and gave it to me. And it's still one of my most prized possessions. Jack, thanks so much for sharing that. That makes me smile. You also heard a new song from South London seven-piece band Fat Dog, Cancel Me, I'm Tired, and that track was inspired by John Lennon's How Do You Sleep, as well as singer Joe Love's take on what Anatolian psych rock Alton Goon would sound like on the club floor. Those sound like great inspirations. I love that song from Fat Dog. And you also heard The Cure. Lisa in Santa Cruz wanted to hear anything by The Cure, says, on my way to school and hoping to hear The Cure. And they just finished up their European tour, and I'm hoping they can rest up and come visit us in the States next year. They are my all-time favorite band and give me so much energy watching the live streams of all their shows. Can't wait to see them in person. Lots of love from Santa Cruz. Lisa, they are one of John and I's favorite bands of all time, too. In fact, John played The Cure this morning. I couldn't resist playing them again when I got your request. And while The Cure was playing, Vanessa and Greenwood also made a Cure request. So we're not alone in loving The Cure. That song, Never Enough. You also heard Josely Pollitt in that set. The Witness comes from the new album, If I Let It Quiet. Thanks to Ken, my wonderful DJ assistant today, and my fabulous producer, Mira. We are so happy to be here with you today and playing great music. And Luke wants to hear some McKee, and I don't have handy the song you requested, but I'm guessing any McKee will be just what you want to hear today.

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2: You just heard Jalen and Ganda with the song Doctrine of Love, and Jalen and Ganda playing the Crocodile in Seattle Saturday, November 28th at August Hall in San Francisco on Tuesday, December 1st. Steve Lacy, what a great new album that is. It's called Oh Yeah, and that song Showed You Me. And Steve Lacy going to be playing in November in San Francisco and Seattle. Ken's put those dates and locations on the real-time playlist at kexp.org. The Police from Ghost in the Machine. Kim in San Francisco says, my first concert was the Police Ghost in the Machine tour. Thank you. Love them to this day. And McGee kicking off the set, that song, Rock Man. I'm Cheryl Waters. You're tuned in to the Midday Show. It's KEXP, where the music matters. Here's Cheryl Waters.

0: That is some foals going out to Todd. Always room for foals, Todd. Thanks so much for reminding me how much I love them. From Total Life Forever, that song called Afterglow. And you also heard in that set before the foals tune, a little Shearwater, a new album from Shearwater called The New World, and that song Daydream Unbeliever.
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3: You're tuned in to KEXP, where the music matters. Thank you so much for joining me here on the Midday Show. I'm Cheryl Waters here with Mira and Ken today. Milena's by request, and that song, Primer Tiempo. You also heard This Is Lorelei. I'm such a big fan and excited. This Is Lorelei. I'll be in San Francisco Friday, October 16th, and at Numo's in Seattle, October 21st. The new album, The Singer in My Band, comes out September 11th, and that song, Oh No, Now My. Squirrel Flower's got a new album out as well. That song, Weightless Untethered, comes from the new release. And you also heard Sarah Cahoon. Lots of love for Sarah. Rich says, so effing great. And Justin in Berkeley says, loving all the new Sarah, especially this song. Thank you so much, Justin, for tuning in from Berkeley today. Broken Bells live on KEXP in 2014, that song, The High Road. And it was really fun to have James Mercer and Danger Mouse in the studios back at Dexter and Denny in 2014, recording that live session. You also heard Choir of Young Believers. Our good friend Greg and Magnolia saw them at Iceland Airwaves many moons ago. I saw them play in New York with Savages, and that was such an incredible show. And, of course, they did that live on KEXP session, that song Action Reaction from the Copenhagen band Choir of Young Believers. And Vince Staples, one of my favorite records of 2026, Crybaby. And you also heard Genesis Owusu kicking off that set. And that one's from my good friend Afshin. Genesis Owusu is going to be live on KEXP Monday, November 9th, right here on the Midday Show. Coming up next, I got a new song from Wishy. This song's called Sensational.

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2: You just heard something new from the Avalanches featuring Portraits of Tracy, that song called Can't Get Over Losing You. The new album, No Bad Memories, will be out on October 16th from that Australian band. Happy Mondays. Holidays comes from the album Pills and Thrills and Belly Aches. You also heard Wishy, who will be at Barboza December 5th in Seattle and at the Independent in San Francisco December 8th. Mira was very excited when I played that new Wishy song, Sensational. And Mo in Kitsap says, love that breakbeat in the middle. Such a fun song. And Jennifer in Ballard says, Wishy is my new favorite band. I love that. Want to say hi to Kristen tuning in today, hanging out in the gathering space. And Odin, my furry friend, is out in the gathering space as well today. I want to send a woof woof out to Odin. Thanks to Mira and Ken helping out on the show today. And it's such a beautiful day. We are glad that you are hanging out with us today. I've got a new song from The Strokes' latest album, Reality Waits, on KEXP.

Manu Dibango on KEXP. Such an infectious song. Always gets me shimmying. Somakosa. You also heard Altungun by request with Hey Nari, that song from the album Roll. And Surprise Chef with Leg Day, that Australian instrumental quintet based out of Melbourne. Frogs in a Pond is the name of that album, coming out in October. The Strokes, Lonely in the Future from their new album Reality Awaits. I'm Cheryl Waters. Thanks so much for joining me on the Midday Show. I will see you tomorrow. Larry's up next with your afternoon show. Here's Blonde Redhead. Thanks to Mira and Ken. Much love to all of you. So great to be back after spending a few weeks helping my mom recover from an illness. Very happy being back here on the KEXP airwaves. Hasta mañana.

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3: 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Welcome to the afternoon show and happy Tuesday. My name is Larry Mizell Jr., here with you till 4 p.m. This is our new stuff from San Francisco's Imperial Teen. Their seventh album, All Over You, coming out next month, October 9th. Yes, next month, being October, because this month is September. Happy September 1st. It's the first of the month. You just heard the title track of that upcoming album. Japanese legend Harumi Hosono, from his 1982 Philharmony record that was Sportsmen. A.R. Kane back there. Influential British duo from their 92 album Americana. That was Miles Apart, and started off with a little Souvlaki Space Station from Slow Dive. My loved one Cheryl Waters left you with new one from Blonde Redhead called Blood Spilled. My super producer DJ Charlize is in here. She's cold, so her hood is on. You can throw your hood up as well and hit us up at dj@kexp.org or text 206-903-KEXP. Especially if you got something you'd like to hear. We'll do our best to fit it in the flow.

get into some more stuff right now. What do you say? The French bossa nova cover crew Nouvelle Vague doing their bit on Depeche Mode's Never Let Me Down Again. Shout out to all our folks worldwide, wherever you're listening from, I'm sending you love. Thanks for being here.

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1: And what about smoke?
2: Now you keep your eyes open. When I tell you, start.

French OGs, Cortex right here. With Wheat October 71. A classic and much sampled song from their 1975 Tropal Blue. Cortex, gonna be on tour, coming to Seattle at the Moore Theater, September 13th. It's coming up in less than 2 weeks. Last time I saw them at the Neptune, it was awesome to see a group helmed by like French septuagenarians with a crowd full of young people excited because they'd been exposed by all the music that sampled their music, like Tyler, Madlib, Dilla, and of course MF Doom, who you heard before that with One Beer from Food. You heard Denzel Curry and Kenny Beats giving a very doomy kind of performance there on the track Gone Fishing from their latest record. So glad those two linked back up. And Nouvelle Vague back there with Never Let Me Down from their A Date with Depeche Mode release. Sending love out to you, my friends, wherever you are. Shout out to all my people in the gathering space today. It's good to see y'all. Yes, indeed. Shout out to my folks at Cafe Vita and at the Sub Pop Shop, the front desk. My folks doing security, everybody in the office. Shout out my people at work. Stay strong, my people in school, you too. What are you doing? You should be listening to your teacher. You should be learning to read. You gotta learn how to read.

Cortex going to be at the UC Theater in Berkeley as well if you're in the Bay. That's on the 18th. Good afternoon. Shout out my people behind the wheel. Here's some driving tunes from Erykah Badu, The Alchemist, and Drum. It's called Valentine. And this is my Valentine to you.

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And you just heard Yousef Days right there. Black Classical Music was the album from 2023. That track was called Gelato. The South London-raised producer, composer, and capital D drummer. Hope you caught the Yousef Days session around that time. I want to say that was 2023. You can find that on the YouTube because it's stupendous, and you should. The prodigious jazz elf duo of Domi and J.D. Beck before that. French keyboardist Domi Lona and American drummer J.D. Beck. They worked with the likes of Thundercat, Anderson .Paak, Herbie Hancock, Eric Andre, Ariana Grande, Earl Sweatshirt, Bruno Mars, Kim Namjoon, and many others. Their long-awaited follow-up to their debut album, Not Tight, came out in July, the end of July, called Who Asked? That track, Lovely Masquerade. Erykah Badu and The Alchemist from their new collab album, Before the World Blows. You heard Valentine featuring the vocals of Drum. New stuff now from Black Marble right here on the afternoon show on listener-powered KEXP. This track is called Missing History. Missing history is what you do when you close and gut and threaten museums and press. Straight fascist playbook, as we all know. And we all know, and we all see. And yeah. Turn it up.

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3: Oh, rockin' records right here on The Afternoon Show. My name is Larry Mizell Jr. right here on KEXP. So glad that you're here. You just heard New Orleans duo Twisted Teens. It was recently announced they signed to Sub Pop. They recently played a sold-out show in Seattle at Baba Yaga. And if you're in the Bay and you ain't seen them yet, you can see them in Oaktown at the Stork Club Friday, September 2nd. Friday, September 2nd? I think that might be all twisted up. Allegedly, they got a show September 2nd. But that would be a Wednesday, wouldn't it? We'll see. We'll see together. Florida Water Blues is the name of that album. That track, Why Did You Miss It? Quasi before that, The Happy Pearl from Featuring Birds from Portland's own. New stuff from Interpol right there, selected by my own DJ Charlize. I say my own because she is my personal DJ. When I brush my teeth, she's DJing. I play your sets. No? I'll hire you. What's your rate? What's your toothbrush rate? We'll talk about that. I've been harassing Charlize relentlessly her whole life. And that's not going to continue. It's done with. This is an accountability moment. But we will be talking about all the great music we saw at Linda's Fest over the weekend. Afternoon show, went on a little field trip out into the world. Got out of our Pope Mobile.

listening and making all of this possible. Shout out to everybody that's an amplifier, a donor. Remember, you can always make a gift to this public radio music connection network hub that is KEXP that you make possible. And I'm so grateful for everybody that's here. Speaking of Portland classic business, let's get into this iconic one from the Wipers. Is this real? Sometimes I wonder. I just ask that you turn it up.

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2: 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Shout out to my folks in the gathering space. How we doing? We're doing good? All right, I like to see that. Shout out to all my people in the cars. Put your hands up. No, just kidding. Keep them where they're at. My folks on public transit. If you're on the, yeah, I see you. Shout out to my folks on the pavement, on the couch, wherever you're at. Stay strong, you know? I'm glad you're here. Let's have some tunes. Me and Charlie's going to be talking about all the great music we saw at Linda's Fest over the weekend. But I'd like to talk about the music you just heard. You heard the Avalanches with Blue Shadows, and we'll talk more about that in just a second. Logic 1000 back there featuring Jam City. Love Jam City. That Logic 1000 album Confirmation is dropping in October. That, again, is just next month. That track was called Jersey. Nia Archives off that latest album, Emotional Junglist. That was called Superlust. That must be the updated kind. Ty Siegel back there. Separation from Ty's latest Chrome. Fat Dog and their South London-based electropunk band. Love what they do. Cancel Me, I'm Tired is the name of the record. Coming up next month on the 2nd. That track was called Stuff Love, we'll say. And Nirvana, a local combo that did real good for themselves. Bleach, Negative Creep. There after Wipers, Is This Real? I'm glad that you're here and I'd love to hear from you. Let me know what's going on. And of course, we'll try to get in some of those requests. Shout out to Corey in Tacoma who wanted to hear Negative Creep. And we got more coming for you. Right now, that Avalanches track, Blue Shadows, that was featuring Karen O right there. And something was tugging at me. I said, what is this track? I know it. It's actually a cover of a song I love from a one-off Italo disco studio project from Celso Valley called Blue Gas. He had a track called Shadows from Nowhere. So that became the Avalanches' Blue Shadows right there. I'm going to play you the original because I just love the sounds on it. And I think you will too if you haven't heard it before. This is listener-powered KEXP where the music matters. You can tell your friends I talk too much. That's okay because they're going to tell me about it.

inside were beautiful. The autopsy report read the inside that were beautiful. The autopsy report read the inside that were beautiful. Inside was beautiful. Inside.

Fotech right there, aka DJ Crush, Lost Blue Heaven from 2000's Solaris. Estero back there, title track from 98's Breath from Another. And happy birthday to Dutch Iranian singer Sevda Alizadeh, aka Sevda Liza, from 2017's Isong, my first Sevda Liza release. That was Hubris. Blue Gas back here with Shadows from Nowhere. It's the afternoon show. Thanks to everybody writing in today. Shout out to Chris in White Center and Luke in Oakland, Skyler in Mercer Island, Emmanuel in LA. Shout out to Corey in Tacoma and Kyle in Port Orchard, to Arlo in Judkins Park, and Randy in West Seattle, and Brian in Portland. Shout out to Alvin in Everett and Teal in Berkeley. Shout out to Jana in Ballard. Ian in Richmond, Jason in Bellevue, Andy K upstate, Matt in White Center. Shout out to James in Oaktown, Pilar in San Francisco, thank you for the love. Shout out to Professor Moonbeam checking in, Jacob in Tacktown, Parker in Mercer Island, Brian in Ballard. Shout out to Laura, Cass, and Larkin. Shout out to ISIP, all my loved ones around the world, in the building, in the whip, in the wind, I see you. Sending you strength. Massive Attack and Mad Professor right here. From the release No Protection. This is Radiation Ruling the Nation.

going out to Matt and White Center. Ghostface Killah and Bad Bad Not Good from Sour Soul, that's Food. Tricky from Different When It's Silent. Tricky and Marta, that track Out of Place. Massive Attack, dubbed out by Mad Professor with Radiation Ruling the Nation. This one going out to Parker Mercer Island.

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0: On the chef from the Woo,
1: was definitely exposed to have been he's a fan of Palantir, the corporation that is helping drive the surveillance hellscape we are sliding into, we're firmly entrenched in, which has brought the Woo a lot of flack. And, you know, Raekwon definitely needs to be checked on that, in my opinion. It's pretty counter to the values expressed in the best of the Woo's music. And it's definitely not for the children. Definitely not for all of them. But I saw a lot of people jumping online just trashing the entire Woo, a whole crew of literally dozens of cats who've really put on for the culture. And I'm not really with that. That's not really P. You can't really just go off. You don't know cats like that. And it's not everybody. It's one guy in his sweatshirt, which is unfortunate. So yeah, leave the cats alone. You know what I'm saying? But the chef, you got to get back in the kitchen with that. What's going on? Now, speaking of the Woo, of course, Inspector Deck is part of the Czarface project, along with 7L and Esoteric, who've been around since, 2000s indie hip-hop boom. And they have a new project called Czarface meets Frankie Pulitzer. Frankie Pulitzer is a masked MC, you'll see in a new video they've got. I think Method Man is in that, on that track as well. I'm going to play a track here, but I know everybody's wondering, who is this Frankie Pulitzer guy? Who is the man in the mask? Who is he? Who is he? We want to know.
2: No one cared who I was till I put on the mask.
3: If I pull that off, will you die?
2: It would be extremely painful.
3: You're a big guy.
2: For you.
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need. 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First of the month, the classic from Bone Thugs and Harmony, 1995. Czarface and Frankie Pulitzer, The Ever Mysterious. Or if you know, you know. That's Law from Czarface meets Frankie Pulitzer. And now, Vince, your afternoons, KEXP.

0: Don't let them trouble you. America front on you. I know it befuddle you, but don't let it get to you. Just know that they're miserable. 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
0: Yes, it's KEXP listener-powered radio. And you're listening to the afternoon show with your boy Larry Mizell Jr. And I'm joined, I'm backed up by the one, the only, my ace, Boom, Sis, DJ Charlize. Charlize, what's going down?
3: Not much.
0: Not too much. Let me turn you up a little bit. Let me just turn you up. Try it again. There we go. Not too much. Charlize, did we have a good time this weekend?
3: Yeah, we did.
0: Yeah. On Saturday, we went to Linda's Fest. I don't know what... They've been doing that for a while, right?
3: Yeah, I couldn't tell you the history. Somebody at the club across the street was saying that maybe they didn't do it last year, but they're doing it this year.
0: That sounds about right.
3: I don't really know.
0: This is the season when a lot of things that used to happen are kind of coming back now, and yeah. I like that. Shout out to Jonah over at Linda's. Shout out to the whole Linda's team. It was one of the best, rock lineups I've seen in town in a long time. And we were there all day. And yeah. I know your feet hurt. I know you wanted to go.
3: It wasn't that my feet hurt. I just kind of in my brain, sometimes I'm like, how do I have 5 hours for anything?
0: I can dig it. I think we can all dig that.
3: It was hard to figure that out. But I'm glad that I took some time.
0: I'm glad you did too. And it was nice to hang out with you. We watched Linda's Fest from soup to nuts. From the first to the last. And we're going to get into all of the groups that we saw that day because it was really dope and we had a lot of fun. Shout out to everybody who played. The first band we saw, Charlize, I remember
3: it was 2 seconds into it.
0: It was 2 seconds into it. We looked at each other and we're like, they're really good.
3: This is the best. Yeah, they're my new fave. I really like them. I'm sad that I didn't get a record or a shirt. I really like them.
0: For sure. I knew I liked them, but I had never seen them before.
3: They laid it up right from the jump.
0: And it was perfect that they started things off because we're talking about Linda from Work. These are all Seattle bands, I believe. So let's get into something from Linda from Work right now. This is called Shut Up and Dance. And you might just do such as. It's KEXP.

0: self-titled from last year. Came out last October. Great, great band right there. I meant to get some vinyl from them. You know, I actually bought vinyl at Linda's Fest. Charlize, you might remember. I made a run and ran out to the car. Later that night, I went to Kremwerk. Shout out my man Mike Ramos. He does a cool thing called Mood Swing, kind of like a UKG breaks night. Reverend Dollars was playing at over at Kremwerk. I left my back window rolled down, and they got me for my wax. I bought a copy of Sucks' album and of Filth is Eternal's album, and they left the CDs. They left your Eva Island shirt.
1: Thank God.
0: Thank goodness. That would have been a heartbreaker.
1: I would have been upset.
0: But they took the wax. So I guess, you know, vinyl's coming back. I guess that's a real barometer of interest in vinyl out there when, you know, people will leave the rest of the stuff in your car except for the wax.
1: I mean, I guess you could say it was an investment in the bands.
0: Yeah,
1: you know, get a return investment.
0: I appreciate it's an investment in the band, and I appreciate that the Thief values analog warmth and sonic fidelity. I hope they have a good record player at home, and they're getting a lot of enjoyment.
1: Yeah.
0: And I hope it draws them into the local scene. You know, there were a couple local releases when I was very young that made me want to. I got to see what's going on in town. Maybe it's going to spark that for them. And so for that, I'm happy to help plant a seed. You know what I mean? So leave your windows open if you have some local... If you want releases heard, just leave them in the back of your car. Why not?
1: Okay, it's new distribution.
0: It might be more effective. You know what I'm saying? I'm Larry Mizell Jr., host of The Afternoon Show, and here with my super producer, DJ Charlize. We saw Linda's Fest this weekend. We're playing some joints from the bands we saw. This band, I like a lot, and we saw them. I saw them for the first time. You hadn't seen them before either?
1: Is it Sucks?
0: It is.
1: Yeah, I hadn't seen them before. Honestly, I knew you played them, but I didn't register until I saw them.
0: I got to give it up for Jen. Sonic Producers Jen. The first time I heard Sucks, she was on Sonic Producer. She played a song called Party Girl. I love. I'm worn out. So I'm going to play another track. Yeah. But Sucks got on stage wearing like a... They were like
1: cutest
0: a burger motif.
1: Yeah.
0: Lolly had like the... Was it like a big cowboy hat? Large cowboy hat and a burger bra.
1: I love the outfit.
0: There's a burger bra going on and maybe kind of a ketchup theme. And the drummer had like a mustard theme. Yeah, there was some sartorial choices. Very nice, very strong showing right there.
1: Yeah, they were best dressed, I would say.
0: Gotta get it right there. Well, let's get it with Sucks from there. I think might be their first one actually. Sucks Sells. No, that's their most recent one, I believe. Sucks Sells. This is called Burn It Down right here on The Afternoon Show.

0: Sucks, S-U-X, Seattle band right there with Burn It Down from their album Suck Sales. They rocked it at Linda's
1: Fest.
0: Yeah,
1: they were really great. I enjoyed them as well.
0: They had the phone mics. Kind of took me back to like the Panther days right there. Anytime I see the phone, telephone mics.
1: Oh, I missed Japanther.
0: I missed Japanther too. I think that was the first time I saw the telephone mics, and you know, that's probably
1: Japanther and the pharmacy.
0: Forever.
1: They would always play together.
0: Yeah, exactly. And you know, you bring up an interesting point. Obviously, Japanther's not from here, but that whole lineup kind of took me back to like
1: hanging out on the hill,
0: like in the aughts.
1: Yeah,
0: you know what I'm saying.
1: And like Truckosaurus would play on the corner.
0: Yeah, all like, that cool stuff that was going on. And even Jonah from Linda's, who booked it, noted that he was kind of trying to throw like a 2006 flavored show, and it really gave me that feeling.
1: Maybe that's why
0: really
1: I was so drawn
0: that.
1: To it, because I never want to go anywhere.
0: Yeah, I mean, that's what made me pop out and be like, I'm there all day because I like all these bands, and I was excited for that.
1: Yeah, I was inviting so many people to come hang out with me, and it ended up just being me and you.
0: Yeah, it was good times right there.
1: It was.
0: This next band I had never seen before, but I really have been digging on their latest record, Impossible World. They're from here. They tour everywhere. I think they're about to go to Europe. They used to be a band called Effed and Bound. And now they're called Filth is Eternal.
1: I enjoyed that one too.
0: Yeah.
1: A lot. I thought the performance was really strong.
0: Yes, they went hard as heck.
1: Yeah.
0: Shout out to Lisa.
1: Yeah, such stage presence.
0: Big stage, and not even on stage though, but like
1: in
0: the crowd the whole time, just violent out.
1: I kind of like that. We both got hugs, and that was nice acknowledgement.
0: She was a hug machine. She was giving it up. It was like, it was like super, just like super go for it, and like hard, but like PMA. And I really dug that vibe.
1: Very fun.
0: Yeah. So I'm going to play a track from Filth is Eternal from their latest Impossible World. Shout out to the whole Filth crew. This is called Outbreak. By the way, Charlize, do you like how I'm playing Cash Money instrumentals while we do this?
1: Yes.
0: It's because you're the number one stunner.
1: Oh.
0: If nobody told you.
1: I
0: You're speechless.
1: Speechless.
0: Here's Filth is Eternal.

Filth is Eternal right there with Outbreak from Impossible World. Again, they rocked it at Lindisfest. And if you're listening, you just dropped in, just doing a little recap of our afternoon show field trip to see Lindisfest on Saturday. Shout out to the Lindis crew and all the great Seattle bands that played. Charlize had to run to the bathroom, so I'll get this next one. The next band that took the stage, I know from originally seeing them DJ, and I know from like more of a kind of not so much of a band. I think even the vocalist, and I'm speaking of Dark Chisme, by the way, I think they noted this was kind of like maybe the second time they trotted out with the band, and I really dug it. There were some sound issues that kept plaguing the set, but they had some dope joints, and I definitely encourage them to keep going. Here's a track from Dark Chisme right here called Vete de Aquí. Seattle Zone, KEXP.

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2: That's right. Doing a little recap of local mini fest, Linda's Fest, that we saw over the weekend. Just heard Dark Chisme back there with Vete de Aquí from Yo Puedo Vivir Sin Ti. Definitely more of like beats and synths vibe before. Now full-fledged band, post-punky stuff. Really dug it. A cat I didn't even know came up to me and was like, I really liked that last one. I could understand everything they were saying. And I was like, I dig that. Appreciate you. It's the Afternoon Show. I'm Larry Mizell Jr. Everybody get your roll on. The next band we saw was pretty dope. Pretty awesome. Some really high-level pro performance stuff, and I think you'll understand why I have to tell you who it is. I speak of...
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2: 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This is Constellations.

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Shout out to Rocky Votolato. Really ripped it up. Thanks, everybody, for tuning in. Hope you don't mind us taking this time to kind of

0: well.
1: Yeah.
0: Shout out to everybody making it happen. More house shows, more backyard shows,
1: scene.
0: More nightlife. Yeah, please, please. Yeah. Do it in the patio.
1: And our
0: do
1: music
0: it.
1: Scene.
0: Yeah, you know what I'm saying? Do it on the sidewalk. Just do it. Do it. Do it. Do it. Do it. Hey. I'm really hyped.
1: I know. I'm not joining in.
0: That's okay. You ain't got to. You want to hit a Harlem shuffle?
1: Sure. I don't know if I know that dance,
0: that's
1: but
0: okay.
1: I'll learn it.
0: I'm not
1: next
0: very
1: time.
0: Good at it. The next band we saw, I feel like they're one of the heaviest bands in town. I first got hip to them, I think, because of Audio Oasis in the 2000s. I first heard that album Night Terror in 2008, and I was like, this is really dope.
1: Yeah, Hannah was a big champion of them. And
0: Helms.
1: I was working on Audio Oasis.
0: That's right.
1: For her at the time.
0: Helms Alee. Mm-hmm. Heavy, badass band right
1: there.
0: Yeah,
1: they're so good.
0: Yeah.
1: That was like such a pleasure to see.
0: Yeah, for real.
1: Like each one of them is super mega talented.
0: Absolutely.
1: And so cool. And just like what they bring to the scene, which is like,
0: well, shout out to Ben Verlaine's like custom Seahawks speaker cabinet. It's really cool.
1: Oh, he's so funny.
0: Yeah,
1: he's the best.
0: So,
1: all of them are the best.
0: We get into a track from Night Terror called A New Role right here. KEXP, y'all.

0: KEXP for the 99 and 2000s. I'm Larry Mizell Jr. DJ Charlize is with me. You just heard a new role from Helms Ali. Big shout out to Ben and Hosey and Dana. Really, really, really dope work. Hosey's also in the excellent band out of Tacoma, Lozen, along with Justine. I think I'm gonna have to sneak in a Lozen song after this. There's one I love. Really, really dope. Just battering show. It was like endurance for the ears. You had your plugs in because you're smart. I've never been an earplugs person. I will pay the price. Probably already am.
1: I think you just have to get the right kind that...
0: What'd you say?
1: I think...
0: Like my hearing is bad now.
1: Get oh, it?
0: Yeah.
1: Sorry.
0: It's okay. It's all
1: right. I think I was just saying there's a lot out there right now
0: yes.
1: that you can still take in the sound.
0: Yeah.
1: But also protect yourself.
0: Oh, protect your neck. Protect your hearing, people. Wu-Tang is for the hearing as well. Helms Ali, a new role from Night Terror. And capping off, the reason Charlize stayed the entire show
1: I know,
0: as well.
1: It was, yeah, I knew they were going on last, but I did. For some reason, I was interested in
0: tell
1: all the
0: me,
1: other bands.
0: Tell me why you were excited to see Evil Island.
1: Because
0: their Seattle debut also, by
1: I
0: the way.
1: I was the biggest Blood Brothers fan, and I still am.
0: And there were three. There's three Blood Brothers in that mm-hmm. band, if I'm not mistaken. Mm-hmm.
1: Cody, Mark, and Johnny.
0: There you go.
1: Mark knows who I am. Cody knows who I am. Johnny does not know who I am at all.
0: What do you mean?
1: Oh, when I said hi to him, he was like, "Hey," like he was like, "Why is this person talking to me?" But it was fine because I have my new humiliation kink that I'm into.
0: Yeah, absolutely. I picked up on that. No, you told me you were like,
1: he walked by and I was so excited to see him because I haven't seen him in so long, you know, but I mean, he hasn't seen me ever, I guess. And so I was like, hi. And he was like,
0: no, you said hey? You were like, hey, you have no idea.
1: No. I said, hey, when I said hi when he walked by and he was like, hi. And I was like, oh, you don't know me, but I know you, blah, blah, blah, blah, blah. Like, that's how the sequence of events happened.
0: Got you.
1: And I was trying to explain myself because I was like, wow, he really doesn't know who I am. I'm just like some random person stopping him while I'm in the bathroom line. And the person next to me was, I didn't know, it was like watching too. It was just a whole.
0: Yeah, he said, stay in school.
1: I didn't say stay in school.
0: No, he said that.
1: Well, he was just like, thanks for coming to my show. Gave me like a nice handshake and
0: firm handshake.
1: Out of there.
0: Eye contact and we're gone.
1: Yeah.
0: Shout out to Johnny Whitney. Johnny told a really cool story during that show as well. Shout out to Cody Bottolato, Mark Gajadar.
1: Yeah.
0: Now, I kind of missed the Blood Brothers era. You know what I mean? I kind of went back and checked it out via Mark once I met him during the Champagne days. And it was really good to see him up there doing his thing with his crew. It's nice to see kind of these crews coming back around and like vibing off each other in a way.
1: Yeah.
0: But Johnny told a real cool story. I don't know if you caught it. He was talking about how he was down and out at some point.
1: Yeah.
0: I guess, you know, post Blood Brothers at some point. Maybe it was post Jaguar Love. And how there was a local ice cream place that like gave him a job and like put him up. And they were doing, what is it? They were doing like a ice cream with them. If you guys know, then hit us up at DJKSP.org.
1: So that person, Corey, is an OG out here.
0: Understood.
1: Is that? And I remember him either from like running a record label.
0: Okay, bet.
1: Or doing something in town. And like, I wanted to say hi to him, but I didn't. But he definitely has like been around the way and been in the music scene for a really long time. I'm sure Jen and Brian and Wes could tell us.
0: Yes, our
1: whole Sonic producer crew. But Corey's cool and definitely like an OG out here.
0: Well, it was just dope because Johnny was just like, that got me on my feet and I just had a baby and was trying to figure it out and he was shouting out this business and I just loved that moment. You know what I mean?
1: Yeah, it was a community connection moment.
0: Which was the whole thing that was kind of, we were geeking out about. By the way, if you like what you're hearing, remember, this is
2: KEXP Seattle, KEXC Alameda, Oakland, San Francisco.
0: And I wanted to play the track from Evil Island's album, Terraform the Afterlife. That was their Seattle debut. Then they played the Black Lodge the following evening. I think their Ice Cream collab, or however they're doing, it's called Melted Heart. And that's the name of this track right here. Featuring, by the way, Alexis Krauss from Sleigh Bells right here. Shout out to Evil Island. Shout out to all the folks. Shout out to everybody who dug the feature we just did in the last hour about Lindisfest. And thank you, Charlize.
1: Thank you,
0: Larry. Had a lot of fun
1: that
0: hanging
1: was
0: out.
1: Fun.
0: We're gonna.
1: We'll have more afternoon show.
0: Yeah. What are we doing next week?
1: Field trips. We'll have to talk about it off air.
0: We'll go to the wrestling match or something.
1: Next week. I can't remember what's happening next week.
0: Here's Melted Heart from Evil Island, y'all. Turn it up.

0: Okay, bye.
1: KEXP Seattle.
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You are listening to KEXP. That is new music right there from Death Valley Girls. Back with this song called Message from the Venus Flower. And before that, you heard Blast from the Past going back to 1990, Bass-O-Matic, with that song Fascinating Rhythm. And then the following year, 1991, that's when Suzanne Vega and DNA released that version of Tom's Diner. And you heard music from Desire and Guy Gerber there covering the Kylie Minogue classic, Can't Get You Out of My Head. My name is Troy Nelson, hanging out with you here on Drive Time. Thank you for being with us. Lots going on. I have multiple tickets to give away throughout the show for a San Francisco show that's happening on October 30th at Café du Nord. It's to see Lime Garden. And also a little bit later here on Drive Time, recently Evie sat down with the Seattle group Lucha Luna and had a wonderful discussion with them. So we're going to air that at 6:30. I'm looking at your messages, your musical suggestions. You can reach out a couple different ways. 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Also, if you follow along with us on the real-time playlist, lots of additional information on all of the songs and artists that you're going to hear during Drive Time today. Shout out to Reagan on the Real Time playlist, and also shout out to Drive Time producer Russell. So lots to share with you today. Got this message right here from a listener named Valerie. Valerie wrote in and said, "Hey Troy, how's it going? I'm currently planning out my schedule for Saturday at Bumbershoot, and the first band to see is Pixel Grip. Can you play some?" Absolutely. Here you go. It's KEXP Drive Time.

0: You're listening to Drive Time right here on KEXP. Music from Paragon Cause right there. I think I'm going crazy over you is the name of that duo out of Ottawa, Ontario. And you heard the latest from Boy Harsher, and their album will be out on September 18th. Hard Beat is the name of that track. And some classic Ministry in there from an album that came out in 1988. You heard the song Stigmata. And at the top of the set, had a request from Valerie. Valerie is planning the upcoming Bumbershoot Music Festival, but is going to be seeing Pixel Grip first. And that Pixel Grip song there is called Reasons to Stay.
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0: Thanks for hanging out with us. My name is Troy Nelson with you here on Drive Time. Looking at all of you listening in, thank you, Lynn in Portland. We've got Cara in East Bay, Connor listening from the Magnolia neighborhood, James, and also Laura in Stevensville, Matt in San Diego, Hollis in Oakland, Ian in Soto, Tom in Shoreline, Ignacio in Uruguay. And we've got Joy in Bremerton, Rick in Seattle writing in, and I did not know this, so thank you, Rick. I just played a classic Ministry song there, and Rick writes in and says, hey, do you all know that Paul Barker of Ministry is playing tonight at Numo's? His new-ish band is called Lead Into Gold. I did not know that. Thank you, Rick. How cool is that? What else do we got going on? We got lots going on, so I'm going to get back into it here on Drive Time, and I've got this queued up. There's a couple of ways we could go, but we're going to see where this takes us right here. This is the latest from Valerie June doing Smokestack. It's KEXP. It's Drive Time.

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0: I love how they end that song, those two chords. That is the latest from the band Wishy, and their new album will be out on October 2nd, Nature's Pill. Sensational is the name of that track. They're going to be in Seattle at Barboza on Saturday, December 5th. And for our Bay Area listeners, they're going to be playing San Francisco's Independent on Tuesday, December 8th. Before that, you heard Muddy Waters from 1968, one of my favorite albums, Electric Mud. Mannish Boy is the name of that tune. And you heard the White Stripes in there from the Distill record. Hello Operator is the name of that track. And at the top of the set, the latest from Valerie June. And that song is called Smokestack. And it's all right here on Listener Powered KEXP.
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0: Thanks for hanging out with us here on KEXP. As I mentioned a little bit later, I have some tickets to give away for a show that's happening in San Francisco, October 30th at Café du Nord. I've got tickets for Lime Garden, so stick around for that at 6:30 here on Drive Time. I'm going to be playing an episode of In Our Headphones, because recently Evie sat down with the duo Lucha Luna. So I'm very excited about that. But coming up next here on the show, this is the latest from Fontaines. DC, that is.